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1: Noah Kahan's new album, The Great Divide, has been out for a couple weeks, and for the second week in a row, it is the number one album in the U.S. And this is the lead single off of that one by the same name. It's The Great Divide on BLI.

106.1 BLI, Long Island's number one for all the hits. It's Danielle. You know, if this weather wasn't giving summer, this song definitely does. It's Zara Larsson, Lush Life on BLI.

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1: Gracie Abrams is back with new music and a very new era that I am so excited for. This is her first single off of her third album, Daughter from Hell, which is coming out in July. It's so good. This is Hit the Wall.

106.1 BLI, Long Island's number one for all the hits. My girl Kat is hooking you up because she sits down with today's biggest celebs for fun, candid interviews that you will not get anywhere else. 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

106.1 VLI, Long Island's number one for all the hits. It's Danielle. You know, the one thing about being an adult is you have adult money, but you have to use the adult money for adult bills. So it kind of goes away pretty quickly. Psychic Alley Alley, they get that. And they want to help you pay your bills to give you more money to do fun adult things, you know? 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
1: 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Plus a Netflix special. Yeah, amazing for the BTS Army and for all of us. Here they are now on BLI. This is Swim, new music.

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1: 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It's Shimmer on BLI. I'll talk to you later. 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

She'll be all right. No riding shining armored knight. She will save herself this time. And in fact, tonight, she did confirm. The cold never lasts, my darling. 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

They say the holy water's watered down, and this town's lost its faith. 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

Guys, you're 106.1 BLI, Brown's Jeep and Patchogue, Long Island traffic. For now, things are okay on what will undoubtedly be, some kind of day on the roads, especially if you're heading west with the LIRR strike in effect. Here we go. Westbound LIE from 110 into the Queens Line. Not bad right now. Moving at a decent clip to the Cross Island. Southern State westbound, that's moving all right, too. From 109 into the Meadowbrook, but I am seeing some volume building already at Hempstead Lake. Sunrise Highway, you're good from 110 out to the Meadowbrook. 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Matt Wolf, that's your 106.1 BLI, Browns, Jeep, in Patchogue, Long Island traffic.

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3: All right, let's get going. How about that weekend of weather, huh?
2: Oh, my God, it was stunning. Wow. What a stunning little weekend.
3: It was like a summer Sunday yesterday.
2: Yeah, it was beautiful.
3: Felt amazing. I took two showers.
2: Wow.
3: That's how hot and sweaty I was.
2: Good.
3: Yeah, I needed two of them. Midday and then later in the day. Yeah, might eat two today. Who knows?
2: Yeah.
3: Not going to be as warm, but another beautiful day on tap. We're talking sun with a high of around 81 tomorrow, sun in 82. Wednesday, 84. And then check this out. Thursday through Memorial Day, temperatures go back down to the 60s. So,
2: all right.
3: Grab onto this weather. Hold it tight.
2: We're almost there, guys.
3: It's not going to be around for long, but we're almost there. We're going back down to the 60s.
2: Yeah.
3: What, you mean we're almost back to winter?
2: Well, no. I'm saying, like, you know, we have a few dips, but, you know, it's all right.
3: Shout outs to any and all affected by the LIRR strike.
2: If
3: you're driving, it's great for us because you should be turning up BLI.
2: No, I get that, but I feel bad for you.
3: We welcome you in to our little family here.
2: Yeah, thanks for being here. So
3: thank you for making us your choice while you're dealing with the LIRR strike. That sucks. Hopefully it gets resolved for you sooner than later. Coming up this morning, more money for you, $1,000 at 8 o'clock. Syke and Ally Ally, pay your bills. Make sure you have that free 106.1 BLI app ready to go. And coming up next, our daily disaster. Your 15-year-old asks for a very dangerous birthday gift.
2: Mm.
3: What do you do? Your husband says, sure. Yeah, no big deal. We can do it. I trust him. You're not so sure. Parents, your advice is needed. We'll get into that after Bruno Mars.

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2: What happens when your 15-year-old kid wants a very dangerous gift for their birthday? Tamara hit us up and says, my son's going to be 15 next month, wants an e-bike. A lot of his buddies have them. So, of course, he has to have one. My hubby and I, totally opposite on this. He wants to give our son the chance to prove he's responsible. Love my son dearly, but responsible? Hardly. He's crashed his regular bike a bunch of times. And the e-bikes really fly. I'm afraid of something bad happening if I let him join this mini Hell's Angels flying around our neighborhood club.
3: And you want to know something, too. Just because, even if he's responsible on it, let's say he is. Let's say he's a model e-bike rider. Doesn't mean that someone's not going to drive into him.
2: Because here's the other thing. These kids, I see them all the time. Yeah. They're not driving them responsibly, number one. They're riding them on main roads. They're getting into traffic.
3: Idiots.
2: And I'm just going to say something right here, and this might annoy people, but I got to say it.
3: Say it.
2: I'm going to say it.
3: Say it.
2: I feel like, and please, before I say it, let me just say, 631-301-1061, if I am wrong, tell me I'm wrong.
3: Okay.
2: I want to be proven wrong.
3: Okay.
2: I don't feel as though I have ever seen a non-trashy looking kid on an e-bike.
3: It's just the behavior of the kids, too.
2: Every single kid I see on an e-bike looks like a jerkwad. Like it's going to grow up to be that person at 3 o'clock in the morning driving down your block with that... You'll be getting arrested at those car meetups in the middle of Sunrise Highway where they do their donuts. He will definitely serve jail time before 21. Maybe I'm wrong, but I just don't see the point to these e-bikes. Why can't kids just ride regular bikes?
3: The problem that I have with it, even the kids on the regular bikes, though, they think they're think they're invincible, right? They think that nothing will ever touch them because they're young and things feel great and exciting, right? And they feel like, I've got my youth. But things happen. You got to be careful, guys.
2: By the way, nobody calling yet. So I might be proven correct.
3: Because they know the truth.
2: Stacy actually on the line. Stacy's okay with this. Stacy says, go for it and buy the bike.
4: All right. So my son is 15. I don't know if it's because, like, maybe because I'm a younger mom. Mm-hmm. So it's like different generational thought. But I personally would trust him on one. I see no problem with it. I mean, I know what I was doing at his age, and it was a lot worse than just having an e-bike.
2: Oh, okay. All right. Well, I won't ask the question then.
3: So if I could bring this up, this was a long time ago. I don't know how many years, maybe like 5 to 10 years ago at this point. Mm-hmm. Jamie Lynn Spears, Britney Spears' younger sister.
2: Yeah.
3: She allowed her teen to have like one of those ATV things, and it flipped on her, and she ended up in the hospital. Yeah. Like, so... Yes, like...
2: And by the way, young mom. We're seeing a theme here, and maybe Stacy was right with that. Maybe it's a generational thing. It's these younger parents trying to be cool with their kids.
3: I just think that you have to be a parent before you're a friend, obviously. But I think a lot of people are trying to play the friend card before the parent card. I'd rather have my parents say no and then one day be like, you know what? They kind of ate with that. I get it.
2: I also don't know how they're not outlawed. Like Nassau and Suffolk County, they have enforcement on these things where you can ride them.
3: Mm-hmm.
2: Always got to wear a helmet. You got to follow the laws. Check your local town ordinances before you ride. Yada yada yada. But I would just think they should be illegal for anybody under the, because you're seeing all these kids ride. Like they're like 15, 16 year old kids. They're not like 20, 21 year old kids.
3: No.
2: Because at that point, I feel like you should have a regular car. But I don't get it. And they're not driving them safely. They're driving them for the purpose of being reckless.
3: Yes.
2: 631-301-1061. What would you do? Your kid at the age of 15 asking for an e-bike, something that every other kid has. It's not like when I was a kid and everybody had Pogs and I wanted like, a Pog or a beeper.
3: Like Tamagotchis.
2: Like nobody, like, these kids are asking for literal death traps.
3: Yeah.
2: And parents feel as though they have to because the peer pressure of all of their friends on the way. We got an angry old man on line two. It's me from the future. Apparently coming up with our daily disaster. More on the way, I promise.
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1: Your 106.1 BLI, Brad's Jeep and Patchogue, Long Island traffic. Yeah, let the fun begin. LIRR strike day number 3. There's problems already. Disabled vehicle on the Northern State Parkway eastbound between Willis Avenue and Roslyn Road. Two lanes are out, and there's backups there eastbound and rubbernecking to westbound. It's creating a mess that we don't need right now, but here we are. You can maybe try the LIE, but I got to tell you, that is picking up too big time in that vicinity, even going back to 106 into Glen Cove Road. Westbound Southern State, you're heavy now at 110. You do ease out a little bit after that, but then as you start to approach the Meadowbrook, it picks up. Then it's brake lights up at Hempstead Lake and Peninsula Boulevard. Hang on, it is going to be that kind of day. I'm Matt Wolf. That's your 106.1 BLI, Browns, Jeep, and Patchogue, Long Island traffic.
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3: Tamara's 15-year-old son wants an e-bike for his birthday. Mm-hmm. Dad says he's responsible. Let him prove it. Mom says, I'm very, very scared. All of his friends have these things. So far, no incidents, but all you need is one.
4: Right, that's it.
3: I mean, listen, I get if your kid is a good kid.
4: But that doesn't matter, Syke.
3: I don't know. I had a nephew that rode around on those things, and he turned out to be a fine individual, but I don't think that's always the case.
4: But here's the problem, too. When there's a ton of kids involved in it, all it takes is one of them to be like, come on, guys, let's do this.
3: Yeah.
4: And peer pressure is a strong thing.
3: I don't know. I'd be very weary as a parent. I'm so glad that I don't have to face this just yet because I don't know what my answer would be. As much as I hate these things, I do trust my child and would hope that they would do everything safely. And they're not illegal.
4: But you have to worry about other people doing things that are not safe.
3: I know, but that can happen with anything. So I'm kind of in the middle in this. I both agree that it is a stupid thing to have.
4: Mm.
3: But at the same time, if you trust your kid and they're smart and responsible and they're not doing anything illegal and they're using them in the safe way, if there is such a way, I could understand a parent having trouble. 631-301-1061 coming up. We do have an angry old man that wants to chime in, and we'll get to him in a second. But Smoke and Lisa on the phone.
5: Hello, who's this?
3: It's Syke, Lisa.
5: Syke, how are you?
3: How do you not know who this is?
5: Hello,
4: you're calling us.
3: Lisa, I feel like you're one of those people that would have an e-bike.
5: Did I win?
3: Did you win what?
4: We're not winning anything right now, Lisa.
5: Oh, God. What the hell was the call for?
3: You asked yourself that question. I don't know. You dialed the phone, not me.
5: I know, but I love you guys.
3: You know what? And Lisa, no disrespect. Do you know that you kind of sound like an e-bike?
5: Oh, yeah.
3: Lisa, just do this for me. There it goes.
4: Oh, my God.
3: Thanks, Lisa.
5: Love you guys.
4: Love you. Wow.
3: Hey, Tracy, you got a whole bunch of kids with e-bikes, huh?
6: So I have 5 kids.
3: Okay.
6: Ranging in ages from 27 to 14.
3: Okay.
6: My 27-year-old and one of my 23-year-olds have an e-bike.
3: Okay.
6: And I'm definitely afraid of these things. Both of them have had... hit and had accidents.
3: Yeah, and is there any part of you that feels as though they're going to wind up in jail at any point?
4: Psych.
6: Yes, actually, my son pulled over and got a ticket.
3: Yeah.
6: Not that they'll end up in jail for something that they're, you know, maliciously doing.
3: Oh, no, I think they'll wind up in... I think your kids are going to wind up in jail for something really bad.
4: Psych.
3: I'm just kidding.
6: Thanks, Psych.
3: You're welcome. No, I just don't get these things. I don't understand what the appeal of them is. Just ride around on a regular bike. You can't even do... These kids can't even do that safely. What makes you think putting a motor on one is going to be safe?
4: And at least go get the exercise, right? Like, the bike... That's the point. Yeah, that's the point of a bike.
6: But that was my point in the beginning was, like, you're so lazy.
3: Yeah.
4: Right.
3: You know what e-bikes are? E-bikes are the comparison to when you go to McDonald's and you get 3 Big Macs but a Diet Coke.
6: Right.
3: It's like, let me get on my bike and not pedal at all. At least I'm on a bike. Yeah. You're not doing anything to help it.
4: Yeah,
3: you're kind of counteracting the whole idea. I want to get over to Angry Old Man on line 3. I am told that's what he wants to be known as.
4: Okay.
3: I'm not just calling him that, and I'm down with it because that's going to be me. This is going to be... I am calling from the future right now.
4: So excited.
3: Angry Old Man, what say you?
7: I see a lot of kids on them wearing all black.
3: Yep.
7: I saw one guy, I'm not saying what town, but I almost hit him, and he was almost on top of me before I saw him.
3: Yeah.
7: They think they know it all, and they think they can handle it all.
4: Right, that's what I'm saying.
3: That's me in the future. They're wearing all black.
4: Well, I think those people are stupid, especially when you go out on walks at night and you're wearing all black. Can't you put on some kind of color?
3: And can I just say... Kids irritate me so much.
4: Yes, but?
3: It's another edition of Get Off My Lawn with Psych. Here we go. These stupid kids that ride these e-bikes, and it's not just a kid that ride the e-bikes. They're these kids. They walk around with their shirts off.
4: Ew.
3: What is that?
4: I don't
3: know why these kids are taking their shirts off with their stupid broccoli haircuts. They look so...
4: They think they're hot-ish.
3: Stupid.
4: Yeah.
3: They weigh like 65 pounds. You can see all their bones.
4: Do you think you would have been that way as a kid?
3: No, God, no.
4: You think?
3: No. I had some interesting years.
4: Yeah, you had some interesting phases.
3: I was never that type of kid that walked around town with his shirt off. And then they put on the masks. They put on those like those face coverings too when they're driving.
4: Why?
3: These things. I don't know. I think they just think they're badass. I don't get it.
4: Like, does it, like they think they're in Dune or something?
3: I don't know.
4: All right.
3: It's like, relax, Timmy. You just made your first communion. Calm down. Put your shirt on and get a haircut, you dumbass. It's our daily disaster.
4: Oh,
3: peace be with you. Get off my lawn. We do the daily disaster weekdays, 6:05 and 8:05 here on Psych and Alley Alley in the morning. Coming up, the LIRR went on strike this weekend.
4: Mm-hmm.
3: A lot of people are upset about that. And if you're in the car now because, well, you don't have a train to ride, welcome
4: Feel
3: to the show,
4: you.
3: Everybody.
4: Yeah, welcome. We're happy to have you.
3: Welcome to the family. Hopefully you're enjoying what you're hearing. Typically you'd be, hearing somebody yell at somebody else on the phone at this point.
4: Right.
3: You might be seeing somebody clip their toenails.
4: Right. There's a lot of crazy things you'll see in the train.
3: At least you have us in the comfort and privacy of your own car. Why don't we play a little Drive Time 5? And in the spirit of the LIRR going on strike, what are some other Long Island-centric things that if they were to go on strike would make Long Islanders' lives a living hell?
4: Mm.
3: The five Long Island things we never, ever want to see go on strike. 631-301-1061 if you want to take a guess. We've got Long Island Ducks tickets up for grabs. If you guess correctly, Drive Time 5 is on the way. I could be-

You're 106.1 BLI, Brown's Jeep and Patchogue, Long Island traffic. That accident on the Northern State Parkway eastbound between Willis Avenue and Roslyn Road, that's out of here, but there's still lots of residual delays east and westbound. Throw in the LIRR strike. It's just going to be an outright mess today on the roads. LIE very heavy now, by the way, westbound Glen Cove Road into the Cross Island. Southern State westbound, you're getting heavy now too at the Meadowbrook into Hempstead Lake and the Wantagh. Seaford Oyster Bay and Sacticos all looking good. 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You can check out the full list up at mta.info and on the MTA app. This report brought to you by Affordable Cesspool. 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
0: 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Long Island's number one for all the hits. And the home of Syke and Alley Alley in the morning.
2: Put your hands together.
0: Here's today's list.
3: The five Long Island-centric things that Long Islanders would hate to see go on strike. Now, the LIRR is already on strike.
2: Mm-hmm.
3: So that is not on this list, obviously. But the other things, think about it. Long Island type things that we'd never, ever want to see go on strike. 631-301-1061. Drive Time 5 brought to you by College Hunks Hauling Junk and College Hunks Moving. Good morning. You got a guess?
4: Good morning. I was at the beach yesterday, so I'm going to say we can't live without the toll booth workers at the beach.
3: The toll booth workers at the beach.
2: Well, you know what would be good? Everyone could just drive right through and have free parking.
3: It's fair.
4: Well, I figured they'd close it. They put like the barricades and wouldn't let anybody in.
3: We're Long Islanders. Barricades don't do anything.
2: That's true.
3: I can't remember the last time I went to the beach. I can't remember the last time I went to the beach, period. Stop.
2: Really?
3: Right there. Yeah, no, I'm not a beach guy. No, the beach toll booth workers did not make the list. I am sorry.
4: That's all right.
3: All right. You have a great day, though. Hey, BLI, good morning. You got a guess?
5: I'm going to guess, like, coffee shops.
3: Coffee shops. We'll give it to you for coffee or bagel shops. Yeah. Usually they're one and the same. Yeah.
5: Yay.
3: Breakfast stops. Don't want to see those go on strike.
2: No.
3: What's your name?
5: Kelsey,
3: are you typically a train rider or are you a driver, a car driver?
5: No, I'm a driver. I have a long commute.
3: Yep. All right. I'm sorry to hear that. Well, at least you got us, and at least you got some Long Island Ducks tickets
2: there
3: now.
2: There you go.
5: Yay, thank you.
3: You're welcome. Hang tight for a second. 631-301-1061. There's another food item or food type of answer on here.
2: Yes.
3: Plus, something that a lot of Long Island women would be devastated to find out is on strike.
2: Very true.
3: 631-301-1061. The five Long Island things we never, ever want to see go on strike.

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4: 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I'm from the dirty, but that Chico nice. Y'all call it a moment.

0: 646, it's 106.1 BLI, Long Island's number one for all the hits. Psych and Alley Alley in the morning. Don't forget, we got those tickets for Charlie Puth this morning coming up at 7:20. Plus $1,000, Psych and Alley Alley, pay your bills at 8. Right now, though, playing Drive Time 5, the five Long Island-centric things we would never, ever see, want to see, should I say, go on strike. The LIRR on strike right now. Wonder how that's going to play out for anybody and everybody trying to get out to the Hamptons or Montauk this weekend with Memorial Day.
1: Yeah, true.
0: Bad timing.
1: Awful timing.
0: Coffee and bagel shop's already off the list. Obviously, yeah, we don't want to see a coffee or a bagel shop go under. What would we do?
1: I don't know.
0: Well, I mean, I guess coffee and bagels, you could still get at like a 7-Eleven.
1: Yeah, but that's not as good. You know that's not as good.
0: I think it's,
1: those are like plastic bagels.
0: Shots fired.
1: Sorry.
0: It's not that it's not as good. It's just not the same.
1: It's not as good.
0: There's no, the quality isn't as intense, I think, with those. But they still do the trick when you need it. Four left at 631-301-1061. You got a guess?
2: Yes, I do.
0: What you got?
2: Sanitation workers.
0: Ah, sanitation workers. No.
1: You know what? They never get enough credit, I will say.
0: Well, if I may.
1: Mm-hmm.
0: And I'm not going to speak for all sanitation workers.
1: Sure.
0: But those by me, there's always garbage still left at the bottom of the can.
1: Oh.
0: And they're always leaving the cans in the middle of the street.
1: Well, maybe you got a bad batch.
0: I definitely think I do.
1: Yeah.
0: Now, somebody told me to grease their palms, like give them some money, like tip them.
1: For no, what? They're supposed to do their job first.
0: If you do the job right or
1: then
0: go
1: you get
0: over the
1: something.
0: If they brought my cans back to the, you know, the gate.
1: Yeah.
0: I'd probably break them off with a little something.
1: Always treat the cans right.
0: I'm not going to tip them so they do the job correctly. That doesn't make any sense. And they get paid pretty well, just putting that out there. Mm. And they chose to do that job.
1: True. Very true.
0: I hate when people complain about the job. Then don't do that job. Do something else.
1: Do something else. Right.
0: Pizza delivery drivers was number two.
1: Yeah.
0: Yeah.
1: Any DoorDash drivers. Worker. Like, I've realized the beauty in it.
0: Oh, I'm just talking about the regular pizzeria delivery.
1: I know you
0: don't
1: you are.
0: Pay for the delivery.
1: I know. But imagine a world without DoorDash.
0: Mm-hmm. We'd actually have to get up off our ass and do something.
1: I know.
0: PSEG. Need our electric.
1: Throwbacks. I used to call it PSEG.
0: Optimum Cable. We need our entertainment.
1: True.
0: And then, ladies, what would you do if tanning beds were on strike?
1: You know something?
0: Tanning centers.
1: There's a lot of men who use them, too.
0: No, I know.
1: Yeah, yeah.
0: I know. But I would argue it's probably more heavily female than it is male.
1: I don't know about that.
0: I guarantee you, if you were to look, I'll look it up for Random Facts,
1: breakdown.
0: It.
1: Yeah, yeah.
0: That's your Drive Time 5 list for today. We do it every single weekday right around 6:30 here on Psych and Alley Alley in the morning. Coming up next, 3 minutes, Alley with what we need to know.
1: Y'all, there's going to be something nasty at your barbecues this weekend for
0: awesome.
1: Memorial Day.
0: Great.
1: This is the grossest thing I've ever heard of.
0: That is, if you're going to have a barbecue, it's supposed to be like 60 degrees.
1: That's true.
0: Need to know is next.

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1: Here we go.
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2: 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Long Island's number one for all the hits.
4: And it is all brought to you by College Hunks Hauling Junk and College Hunks Moving. So there's going to be something new at your Memorial Day barbecues this weekend. And this is pretty nasty, guys. I don't know how strongly people feel about this, but I feel very strong that it is gross.
5: Okay.
4: No nutritional value whatsoever.
5: Okay.
4: So we'll get to that in just a second. But speaking of Memorial Day, free parking at Jones Beach all Memorial Day, guys.
5: Nice.
4: Yeah, yeah. So get out there and enjoy. It is going to be like 60 degrees. Mm. But hey, free parking.
5: Yeah, what a turn of events with this weather, right?
4: Maybe it'll get warmer than we think, though.
5: No.
4: I mean, I'm
5: 60 degrees is still nice in the spring,
4: but not beach weather.
5: Not Memorial Day weekend
4: weather.
5: Yeah,
4: yeah, not beach weather.
5: Yeah. And but to be honest with you, maybe I'm in the minority. I am not the kind of guy that wants to be at any beach on Memorial Day weekend.
4: Well, yeah, it's going to be
5: no, thank you.
4: Pretty crowded.
5: So, but maybe this would be the weekend to do it, actually. You get to the beach at, you know, 65.
4: Just put on some sweatpants.
5: Yeah.
4: That's the best way to go.
5: Wear a jacket.
4: Right, exactly.
5: Perhaps a parka.
4: Right.
5: A winter coat and hat, and you're good to go.
4: Great suggestions.
5: Yeah.
4: Also, this is cool. So, K-pop Demon Hunters, for your kids who love it, they're going on a world tour.
5: Oh.
4: Now, if you're like, how is that possible? Because they're animated, you know, little people.
5: Mm-hmm.
4: I don't exactly know how they're bringing it to life, but they're bringing a global concert phenomenon with that tour.
5: Well, yeah, but Huntrix is an actual group.
4: Well, yeah, but you mean like the voices of Huntrix?
5: Yeah, the people that sing in the movie.
4: Correct.
5: Are actual singers and performers. So it could be one of those things. Remember when they would do like the Game of Thrones orchestra with the scenes playing up on the screen and the orchestra would play? Maybe it's one of those deals.
4: They better not charge a lot of money for it.
5: Of course you're going to charge a lot of money for it.
4: They better not, though.
5: As long as
4: there's no one on stage and it's just all digital, then they better not. They not be charging $200.
5: Oh, parents will pay for that.
4: I know they will, but they shouldn't.
5: People shouldn't do a lot of things.
4: That's true. But there's not too many details about it yet, but it is confirmed, and we'll be getting those tickets going on sale later this year. All right, so let's look ahead to Memorial Day. Because what do you usually put on the BBQ, Psych?
5: Burgers, dogs, chicken.
4: Right. The dogs is what I want to focus on.
5: Okay.
4: Hormel Foods is changing up the way we eat our hot dogs.
5: Is it Hormel or Hormel?
4: I thought it was Hormel.
5: Either way.
4: All right. This is gross. They are creating the Spam Dog.
5: Okay, what's wrong?
4: First of all, Spam is
5: ham.
4: Gross. No, it's so disgusting because it's so gelatinous.
5: You ever had it?
4: I have, and I wish that I had not. The fact that Spam has passed these lips is not good. It's like... Why do you have to be like that?
5: I didn't say
4: anything.
5: Why
4: do you have to do that?
5: No, but did you ever do like a slice of ham in the pan?
4: I love ham. Spam? I love ham in the pan.
5: Yeah.
4: But regular ham.
5: Yeah, but you put it in hot dog form and then you put it on the grill.
4: Like get a little boar's head, chop it up, and put it on.
5: I guarantee you, if I were to get you a Spam Dog, put it on the grill in a bun with some ketchup and mustard and give it to you as if it was a regular hot dog.
4: It's like jelly-like.
5: No, it's not.
4: Yes, it is. It's more gelatinous.
5: The gelatin in the can is what keeps it preserved. But you take the canned ham out of the can, you slice it, or you put it into dog form,
4: and you're
5: not even going to be able to tell the difference.
4: I don't do well with... Meat in cans.
5: Canned meat.
4: Right. Yes. Specifically that shaped can too. Mm. Something about it.
5: It's like an oval. Like a pointy oval.
4: Yeah. It's
5: weird.
4: Very like dog food like to me.
5: Yeah.
4: Like it just feels really gross. And
5: there are a lot of people though that can make you like really high quality
4: Spam
5: meals with Spam.
4: Even the name Spam just seems like
5: canned ham.
4: Yeah, no, it's not for me. But listen, if it's for you, then enjoy your gelatinous dogs.
5: I don't know why they didn't call it Cam.
4: Cam?
5: Canned ham. Why would they call it? What's the Spam?
4: I don't know. Spam sounds like it's like sprayed out. And,
5: I got lots of research for random packs. I got to figure out why they call it Spam. Maybe it's something I'm missing that's completely obvious. But
4: just sounds gross to me. But there you go. Enjoy, everybody.
5: Spam dogs.
4: Yeah. I'm Allie Allie. That's all you need to know. So nasty.
5: What a Memorial Day weekend. Cloudy with 60 degree temperatures and fake ham hot dogs.
4: Nasty.
5: On the grill. All right, coming up, don't forget, 7:20, we got those tickets for Charlie Puth. Plus, you'll qualify to sit front row, or up close, should I say, I believe, with those Charlie Puth tickets. Am I wrong on that?
4: You might be.
5: All right, well, we'll have Charlie Puth tickets no matter what, 720.
4: Yeah, you're wrong on that.
5: All right, I'm wrong about that. Sorry. Just the tickets, 720. If you're out there driving today because the trains are not working, welcome to the show. Well, they're not working. They're just not going.
4: Right.
5: Forget that they're not working. 7:05, though. Have you heard about the Long Island High School making headlines for all the right reasons? And one very big wrong reason? I would be so livid if this were my kid. And you would be, too. We'll get to that at 7:05.
1: You're 106.1 BLI, Brown's Jeep and Patchogue, Long Island traffic. LIRR strike, day number 3. It's Monday, and, well, it's going to be hectic today. Let's go to the LIE. Very heavy now, westbound at Glen Cove Road out to the Cross Island. Same deal with the northern state westbound starting at around 106, 107. How's the southern state westbound? Well, that's building now at the Seaford Oyster Bay. Then you are very heavy once you pass the Meadowbrook Parkway into Hempstead Lake and out to the Queens Line. Remember, the alternative to all of this, either work from home today or try those shuttle bus services. They are limited from 6 points around the island. You can check out the full list up at mta.info and at the MTA app. I'm Matt Wolf. 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
5: All right, 7:04 coming up. Don't forget tickets for Charlie Puth at 7:20. And on the way next, in about 3.5 minutes, I would be so livid if this were one of my kids. The Long Island High School making headlines for a pretty cool reason, but also for one very major, terrible reason. I cannot believe this. If you're a parent, listen up. That's next.
1: You're 106.1 BLI, Browns, Jeep, and Patchogue, Long Island traffic. The LIRR strike effect rearing up now in spots like the LIE westbound. Crush now from Jericho Turnpike all the way into Lake Success, past the North Shore Towers, out to the Cross Island. And as if we needed this, we have a crash on the LIE at exit 43. South Oyster Bay Road takes out the left lane. Service Road, that gets you around that, but only for so long. Ugly Town now, too, on the Northern State Parkway westbound. Roslyn Road to the Grand Central switchover. Southern State, that's building. From the Bethpage Parkway over to the Wantagh, it is heavier once you're at the Meadowbrook. Sunrise Highway, you are clear in that spot. Consider that for your roll. I'm Matt Wolf. That's your 106.1 BLI, Browns, Jeep, and Patchogue, Long Island traffic.

0: welcome one and all to those of you who typically take the train in the car this morning because of the LIRR strike.
1: What's up, Buttercups?
0: Appreciate you tuning into the show. Hey, I mean, if you weren't listening to us, you wouldn't know that we have $1,000 to give you at 8 o'clock.
1: Very true.
0: We're going to pay those bills coming up in less than 1 hour. It's 106.1 BLI, Long Island's number one for all the hits. That's us. Psych and Alley Alley in the morning is who we be. One Long Island high school making headlines this past week. For something really, really cool.
1: Mm-hmm.
0: But for something really, really awful at the same time. I don't know how they botched this.
1: What do you mean?
0: So Jericho High School.
1: I heard about this.
0: They really said, you know what every graduation needs? 21 valedictorians.
1: No, but you know what? I'm going to give a little standing O valedictorians. Look at all those smart people.
0: At that point, it's not top of the class. It's literally an academic group project.
1: But listen, that's not their fault that they all did well. Would you rather them all suck?
0: No, but here's the thing.
1: They did so good.
0: You take away...
1: That's such a point of pride.
0: You take away how special it is to be the valedictorian when you've got 21 of them. And then what about the kid that was in 22nd place? You can't just throw him in there too?
1: Well, no, because
0: if
1: everyone has a 4.0 GPA, right? Let's say all 21 of them have 4.0 GPA. Mm-hmm. If that next person has a 3.9, they're not getting it. Right? I do think that they could have done something where, you know, you have to write an essay or you have to, like, you know, they pick one of the 21. That would have been fine. But the fact that Jericho has 21 students that can even be up for valedictorian is insane. I'm so proud of those kids.
0: Imagine being a parent of one of these kids, 4 years living on anxiety and iced coffee, taking literally every AP class known to man.
1: Yeah, those are hard, man. I got a 2 on one of those.
0: And then they're like, will the valedictorians please rise? And half the auditorium stands up like a fire drill.
1: Listen, I'm happy
0: please
1: for
0: stand
1: them.
0: Alphabetically.
1: I'm happy for them. I think that's really cool.
0: Okay, so it is cool, right, that there are that many students that were that great at school.
1: Yes, good
0: but
1: for them.
0: But here's what sucks. They're not even going to get to do speeches. They're just going to get to be part of a video.
1: Oh, really?
0: That is so messed up. You
1: that
0: study
1: is
0: and
1: up.
0: You work your ass off for 4 years and you get those types of grades, taking all these
1: situation.
0: AP classes, and you don't even get to get up there for, 10 seconds to give a line or something in a speech? If you're going to have 21 valedictorians, you better damn sure make sure that you allow these kids the opportunity to speak. Because that's the coolest part of being the valedictorian, is addressing your class.
1: Right.
0: And you're going to have them do some stupid Instagram reel video?
1: Oh, that does suck.
0: To play? You're going to play the video. You may as well let them speak.
1: Right. That sucks. Oh, I feel bad for them.
0: Thank you. This is why I say you can't have 21 valedictorians. And if you're going to do it, you better have the process in place to allow them to do what valedictorians get to do.
1: If the 21 of them want to come here, they can address all of Long Island. Isn't that a great idea?
0: That is a fantastic idea. So I will call anybody and everybody that I have to. And if anybody out there knows anybody at Jericho High School, you get in touch with us, or we'll try to get in touch with you. I would love to have all of those valedictorians in here
1: and let them
0: record something that we can play
1: and address
0: for Long Island. Because if the high school ain't going to do it, you're damn sure we will.
1: That's what I'm saying.
0: Call News 12 right now. Get Erin Colton on the phone. Let me speak to Erin Colton. Do we have News 12's phone number?
1: I think so.
0: They got somebody over at Jericho High School, I'm sure, right?
1: I'm sure we can find someone, too.
0: That is not a bad idea, Allie.
1: Thank you.
0: I love that. It's just like 21 valedictorians.
1: No, they should figure be able out to have their moment.
0: You figure out a way to have 21 of them get on stage and say something. It doesn't have to be a 5-minute speech.
1: Yeah.
0: Just allow them to say something.
1: Definitely. It's their moment.
0: 21 valedictorians.
1: Let's give them their moment. I'm going to research.
0: Imagine being the parent of that kid that was in 22nd place.
1: Listen.
0: And it's like,
1: I would still be proud.
0: You couldn't get 0.2 more?
1: No, you don't want to do that to your kid. Stop it.
0: But imagine the pressure of being that kid just on the cusp. There's 21 of them, but you couldn't be one more.
1: It's all right. Don't make them feel bad.
0: All right. Well, congratulations to anybody graduating, whether it be high school, college, or whatever it is you are graduating from. Enjoy yourself and wherever your future is taking you. Coming up, 7:20, we got those tickets for Charlie Puth. Those are on the way. Plus, need a fresh face or smooth legs quick and you're out of shaving cream? Don't worry. I've got you covered.
1: Cool.
0: You just need one very common household item. Forget the shaving cream. We'll get to that at 7:25.
2: Here, 106.1 BLI, Browns, Jeep, and Patchogue, Long Island traffic. As if we needed this morning, crash on the westbound LIE at exit 43, South Oyster Bay Road. Still has everything all jacked up there with backups going past the Seaford Oyster Bay at this point. Service road, that'll get you around that, but it helps out only for so long. This LIRR strike, needless to say, making things just horrendous this morning. Like on the Northern State Parkway westbound from Roslyn Road into the Grand Central switchover. Very heavy there, as is the Southern State heavy now east and westbound between the Wantagh and Meadowbrook Parkway. Sunrise Highway, a good plan B. It is all clear in that stretch. Matt Wolf, that's your 106.1 BLI, Browns, Jeep, and Patchogue, Long Island traffic.
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0: All right, 7:18 coming up next after Ray, your tickets for Charles Puth.
1: That's right. And it's like at the end of the month.
0: Yeah, Charlie Puth in concert. Your tickets coming up next.

0: 7:21. It's 106.1 BLI Long Island's number one for all the hits. Psych and Ali Ali in the morning. Charlie Puth. He's out on tour.
1: He is. He's going to be coming to Madison Square Garden in 11 days.
0: He's got diapers to pay for, so.
1: Yeah, he does.
0: Yeah, he's doing 900 shows so he can afford diapers now that he's a dad. caller 20-631-301-1061. Your tickets for Charlie Puth. Best of luck. And coming up next with random facts. 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What are we shaving with now? I'll explain more after Sabrina Carpenter on BLI.

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1: Yes, and they're all brought to you by the one, the only Dr. Stephen T. Greenberg. 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
2: Alrighty, Rue.
1: Coming up in just a second. If you're in a pinch and you need to shave your legs or your pits or your face real quick and you don't have shaving cream handy, don't worry. You don't have to get shaving cream. I'll explain more in just a second. However, first, we were looking up earlier. We were discussing the breakdown of men and women who go tanning.
2: Correct.
1: And I said it's got to be so much more dominated by female than male. You disagreed. Actually, I was right. Three times the amount of women go tanning than men. It's about 73% of women that account for people that go tanning. That's okay. No, that's okay. Men do go tanning.
2: They do.
1: I tanned back in college.
2: But you said you did it because your ex wanted
1: you
2: to.
1: Well, yeah,
2: right?
1: I was dating a sorority girl and they went tanning like every other day.
2: Yeah.
1: So I had nothing else to do. So I was like, I'll get in a bed. I look like Sebastian from Little Mermaid. I was so burnt.
2: Yeah, a little red there.
1: By the way, if you've ever wondered what is the correct plural pronunciation or word for octopus.
2: Octopi?
1: No. Octopodes.
2: Octopodes.
1: The correct plural for octopus is octopodes. Octopuses and octopi are used more often, but both of those are generally considered acceptable, however, not preferred by other dictionaries. Octopodes.
2: This is random, but kind of like similar.
1: Yeah.
2: You know, cannoli is also plural.
1: Well, cannoli is a singular. Cannole is the plural.
2: No, cannole is the singular.
1: No.
2: Really?
1: Why did I think?
2: I'm right. Cannoli is plural.
1: Google it. Let me know. All right, moving along here. I'm pretty sure I'm right now.
2: What's a singular?
1: I think a cannoli is the plural and a cannoli is one. Yeah.
2: Cannolo! A singular cannoli is cannolo.
1: All right, so I wasn't crazy.
2: Okay, fine.
1: Cannoli is the plural.
2: Yeah.
1: Okay, so moving along here. You ever find yourself in any of a shave and you don't have what you need, whether it be a razor or even the shaving cream?
2: Yeah.
1: You don't need shaving cream. You could actually save yourself a lot of money.
2: Okay.
1: Because there's one thing in the home you could use to shave your body or shave parts of your body. Not your whole body.
2: Whipped cream?
1: You could shave your whole body if you'd like to. It is not whipped cream. No, okay. That would be disgusting.
2: I know, but I'm just trying to think.
1: It's nothing edible. It's actually conditioner, household hair conditioner. Works the same as shaving cream. Maybe even better, they say. It's a fantastic alternative to shaving cream because its slippery, emollient formula softens coarse hair and provides intense lubrication. Lubrification? I just made up a new word.
2: I think you did.
1: Lubrication, but I like lubrification. they say the combo allows your razor to glide effortlessly across the skin, preventing painful nicks, razor burn, and irritation.
2: I'm going to try that.
1: So they say conditioner works as well, if not better,
2: okay,
1: than shaving cream. The more you know. There you go. We've learned a lot today on this
2: Random
1: Facts.
2: We really have.
1: Those are your Random Facts. We do them weekdays, 7:25 and 8:25. 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And coming up, we've got the $1,000 Minute to Win It. 10 questions, 60 seconds or less, general knowledge. How smart are you? 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I would know your sports brand logos.
2: Mm-hmm.
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3: Your 106.1 BLI Browns Jeep and Patchogue Long Island traffic still dealing with the effects of a crash on the LIE westbound exit 43 South Oyster Bay Road. It's off to the shoulder. But you have backups. I mean, heavy backups going back to the Seaford Oyster Bay. And then you have the LIRR strike thrown in. It's just, well, a plain old abysmal out there this morning. You're extra heavy, too, on the LIE starting around Post Road. Then, of course, going into the Queens Line. And it's really, at this point, a matter of what poison you're going to pick. Because the Northern State Parkway, also a disaster in that stretch as well. The Southern State, you're heavy now at the Seaford Oyster Bay. You ease out a little bit, then it's just, well, brake lights again at the Wantagh. The Sacta Coast, you're doing all right in both directions. 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

0: Stateside, Pink Panthers, Zara Larsson, 736, 106.1 BLI, Long Island's number one for all the hits. You ready to play the $1,000 minute to win it?
1: Oh, yeah, I'm ready.
0: Allie's got the questions. I got the timer. General knowledge, $1,000 up for grabs. 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

0: 7:39. It's going to be nice today. Another beautiful 80-degree day on tap. We're talking sun with a high of 81. Pretty much the same tomorrow. And then the rain and the colder weather comes in on Wednesday, our Memorial Day weekend. Can't believe it's here already. Not looking very summery for the unofficial kickoff to summer. Temperature is going to be dipping back down to the 60s. But your 80-degree weather here for the next couple of days. Big shout-outs to whom?
1: Sharon in Holbrook winning those Charlie Puth tickets.
0: Hey, Sharon, congratulations. We'll have more of those Charlie Puth tickets on the show tomorrow morning at 7:20. And don't forget all this week, 8:40, your tickets to see Kesha at Jones Beach. Those are on the way this morning, too.
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0: And it's all brought to you by College Hunks Hauling Junk and College Hunks Moving. Anthony on the phone to play. What you do for a living, Anthony?
3: I'm stay-at-home dad.
0: Stay-at-home dad.
1: I love that. You know what? Nice. The biggest job there is.
3: You know, love that. It's a lot of work, but I love it. I got twins.
0: Oh, boy. Wow. Yeah, that's a lot of work. Well, how old are they?
3: They just turned 13.
0: 13?
3: Yeah.
0: Wow. Okay. Wow. Boys or girls?
3: One of each.
1: Oh, look at you.
0: You're going through it. All right. Well, I'm hoping I'm gonna really say a prayer here that you pick up $1,000. 10 questions, 60 seconds or less, general knowledge. You can pass should you need to. Allie's got the questions. I've got the timer. It begins after she has finished question one. Are you ready to play the $1,000 Minute to Win It, Anthony?
3: Let's try.
0: And away.
3: I wish I had my kids with me.
0: What's that?
3: I wish I had my kids with me. They're smarter than me.
0: Don't you say that. And away we go.
1: Give me one movie starring Anne Hathaway.
3: Devil Wears Prada.
1: How many bases are in baseball?
3: 3, but I don't know if home plate counts. So I'm going to have to say, I guess I'll say 4.
1: Okay. The slogan, maybe she's born with it, is the slogan for what makeup company?
3: I don't know. Maybelline.
1: This breakfast cereal is represented by a toucan.
3: Fruit Loops.
1: 100 Acre Wood is the home to who?
3: Winnie the Pooh.
1: What is the longest American sitcom?
3: Friends.
1: This character is known as the boy who lived in both the book and movie series he belongs to.
3: God, pass.
1: How many stripes does the Adidas have? Adidas logo have in their logo?
3: 3.
1: This color appears on more national flags than any other.
0: Time.
1: All right.
0: You want to finish off that question, Allie?
1: Yeah. Did you have a guess for that one? This color appears on more national flags than any other.
3: Red.
0: Red would be correct.
1: That would have been correct. Yep.
0: All right. Hey, Anthony, not too bad.
1: You're very smart.
0: I don't know if your kids would have helped you, but you did pretty good. Let's go through this. You were right about the bases. When Allie asked me that question, by the way, I had to do the research too, because I'm like, it's called home plate. It's not a base, but they do qualify it as a base. So 4 was correct.
3: And I'm a huge baseball fan.
0: Yeah, no, you got it. And I respect the fact that you thought about it the way I did, because that's a great, great point. Let's go through this here. What were some of the other ones? My system is all messed up here, Allie. I don't know what happened to my end. My document. Hang on one second. Let me just undo this. I don't know what's happening here.
1: Literally, that same thing happened to me.
3: Just give me the thousand and be done with it.
0: Well, lucky for us, our system has started working again. There are 3 stripes in the Adidas logo. Not sure if you said that. Harry Potter was the movie series that Allie was referring to, and she said this character
3: is
0: known as the boy who lived. And yeah, red was correct on the color of more national flags than any other. Not $1,000 richer, but we're going to get you a dozen cupcakes courtesy of the Cakes out of Huntington. Did I miss one, Allie?
1: You did. The longest American sitcom was actually The Simpsons, not Friends, but great job.
0: Anthony.
3: Wait, what was the answer?
0: The Simpsons.
3: Oh, yeah, okay.
0: Still going now. All right, Anthony, you hang on a second, okay, buddy?
3: Thank you so much.
0: You're so welcome. We do the $1,000 Minute to Win It weekday morning, 7:40 and 9:10.
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0: Coming up in the next 6 minutes, going to get a quick check of the traffic. I know it's hell out there now with the LIRR strike. Lots more cars on the road. I'll get a quick check of the traffic. And then Allie at 7:50. What's up?
1: Yeah, so men's fashion has been quite interesting the last few years. We've seen the man romper. We've seen the man bun. The newest trend will have men saying, hey, my eyes are up here, buddy.
0: Wow. Okay.
1: I'll leave you with that.
0: That is on the way at 7:50. Back to the music in 60 seconds.
4: You're 106.1 BLI, Browns, Jeep, and Patchogue, Long Island traffic. I'll tell you, if there was ever a day to work from home, today is the pick with the LIRR strike going on, especially if you're moving in Nassau County, extra heavy on the LIE at Northern State westbound around Glen Cove Road into the Queens Line. And then you have the effects of that earlier crash still at South Oyster Bay Road westbound off to the shoulder, causing issues there. And then you are extra heavy too, starting around Post Road into the Cross Island Parkway. Southern State westbound, yeah, it's a big old red line from Belmore Avenue into the Meadowbrook, then into Hempstead Lake. You ease off a little bit, but once you hit the Bell Parkway, forget it. It is grinding down big time there. 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
4: And it's all brought to you by College Hunks Hauling Junk and College Hunks Moving. So, men, you're going to start saying, hey, my eyes are up here, buddy, because the new fashion trend is going to be a little bit exposing, if you will. So we will get to that in just a second. But first, don't forget, we are minutes away from another $1,000. If you haven't played yet, I don't know what to tell you. I really don't.
5: I don't know.
4: I don't.
5: You gotta play.
4: You really do. It's free to play. And it's basically like, you know, when you wake up and you're like, I wish I could find money on the ground today. That's basically what it's like, is the equivalent.
5: It's like if you were walking down the street and somebody came up to you and said, here are three envelopes.
4: Right.
5: You could pick one. One of the three has money in it. That would be like being like, no, I'm good, thanks.
4: Right.
5: Why?
4: That's what I'm saying.
5: Cost you nothing. It's free to play. It's fun to do. It takes you no time at all to plug in that keyword every time we give it to you. And you have a chance at winning $1,000.
4: Exactly. So just make sure you have the 106.1 BLI app and be ready for that at 8 a.m. Mm-hmm. All right. Moving on here. This is great. The newest debate. Well, I guess not newest debate. It's been a debate for a while. But professionals are kicking in on the debate of if you need to refrigerate your ketchup. And apparently you don't.
5: I mean, yeah, you think about it. We do refrigerated at home, but when you go into a diner and whatnot, it's on the table.
4: And to be honest, if I may say, it tastes better at room temp. I like my ketchup lukewarm.
5: I don't know. I'd have to really do some research on that. I don't know if I could tell you which one is better.
4: When I dip my fries into lukewarm ketchup, I feel like a woman. Mm.
5: Well,
4: you know?
5: It also too, I mean, it kind of counteracts. If you have cold ketchup and hot fries,
4: right,
5: it doesn't make any sense.
4: That's what I'm saying.
5: But I'd have to do my research.
4: You're going to leave the Heinz on the counter from here on out.
5: By the way, I love how you went Dr. Seuss on us at the beginning of that.
4: Did
5: you
4: I?
5: Said, hey, this is great. A brand new debate.
4: I didn't even realize that.
5: Yeah.
4: That's funny. All right. Let's move on to men's fashion.
5: Let's.
4: Because there's been a lot going on in the world of men's fashion. Like I said, we had the male rompers.
5: The romp him.
4: Is that what they called it?
5: Yeah.
4: Oh, okay. We had the man bun. Earlier this year, Vogue declared 2026 the year of the crack. The butt crack.
5: Okay, we did a story on that.
4: Yes, we did a story about that. Well, now we're exposing a little bit more for the gentleman. Male cleavage.
5: No.
4: Male cleavage is the thing.
5: No.
4: It's not just, you know, I left a button open. It is intentional cleavage that men are exposing now.
5: So, like, if you watched the Kevin Hart roast, The Rock was up there at the end. He had his shirt pretty much all the way open, and it was
4: exposing
5: his chest, his chiseled pectoral muscles.
4: Yeah.
5: Is that what they're referring to, or are they talking about men with man boobs?
4: No. They're talking about, like, I guess people...
5: Just showing off your chest, no matter whether it's a chiseled chest or man
4: boobs. Or boobs, right.
5: Okay, or boobs, yeah.
4: Okay. I mean, I like to see man chest.
5: I like showing off a little bit of my chest, but I've never been further than, like, one button. My wife likes if I do too. I'm not a big fan of seeing my chest hair and like that's I have to have
4: Maybe
5: a clean
4: embrace
5: chest.
4: It more. That's what people are doing now.
5: I have to have a clean chest, no hair, and I have to have some sun on my chest.
4: Okay.
5: Nobody wants to see a pasty, hairy chest, you know?
4: Definitely not.
5: Not mine, at least.
4: Yeah. I mean, I feel like if you're on vacation, like cruising or something, take a button or two off.
5: I don't like the guys that, leave the buttons on, just unbutton them. Don't take them off and ruin your shirt. No, I don't like the guys that do like the three or four buttons down where it's like almost just at their navel.
4: Like, that's too much. What they're doing, basically.
5: That's too much.
4: Like
5: that's
4: a deep
5: much.
4: V.
5: No, that's too much.
4: Yeah. That's what's happening this year in fashion.
5: At least with the deep V, though, the t-shirt controls the V. With a shirt, like a button down, it's flowing too much with the wind and whatnot. So sometimes you're just exposing like your full-on body, basically.
4: Yeah.
5: Yeah, no, I could pass with that.
4: All right.
5: Yeah.
4: Well, that's the fashion trend for this year, so let it hang.
5: That's a completely different thing.
4: Right, okay.
5: Let them breathe, I think. No, that doesn't work either, actually.
4: Okay.
5: Show your chesticles.
4: Yeah, sure. I am Ali Ali, and that's all you need to know.
5: I said chesticles, by the way, just so you guys know. All right. Where do we go from here?
4: I know.
5: $1,000.
4: True.
5: 6 minutes, your chance to win $1,000. Psych and Ali Ali, pay your bills.
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25: You're 106.1 BLI Browns, Jeep and Patchogue, Long Island traffic. Brutal conditions, Nassau County, anywhere westbound right now. A lot of this having to do with the LIRR strike. Meadowbrook Parkway backing up on the approach to the Northern State westbound. Backups there starting at Old Country Road. The LIE westbound, the carnival starts around Post Road. Even the service road jacked up too in that spot. Southern State heavy at 106, and it is a parking lot from the Meadowbrook out to Hempstead Lake. Sunrise Highway, we got problems approaching the Oakdale Merge just past exit 48 Smithtown Avenue. We got a crash there. Shoulder is out. Backups are going past Johnson Avenue at this point. You want to try Montauk Highway there instead. I'm Matt Wolf. That's your 106.1 BLI Browns Jeep and Patchogue Long Island traffic.
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0: Bag. B-A-G. Who's going to bag $1,000? You see what I did there?
1: I like that.
0: Just put the word bag into the 106.1 BLI app for your chance to win a grand.
1: As in like when they ask you paper or plastic bag?
0: Right.
1: B-A-G. Is your keyword, or bagpipes.
0: Man, I hate bagpipes. No, stop it.
1: 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Coming up next, our daily disaster. What happens when you're not invited to a party that you probably should have been? Do you show up anyway? This disaster is good. We'll get to that next on BLI.

0: All right, you want to give them that keyword one more time?
1: Sure, it's bag. B-A-G.
0: Like
1: just
0: bag
1: enter it in the 6.1 B-L-I-F. They cut me off.
0: Oh, sorry. I thought you were done. Bag. Yeah, B-A-G.
1: No, that was it.
0: That is your keyword. You got till 8:30 to plug that into the free 106.1 BLI
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1: I love you.
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0: What happens when you should be invited to a wedding, but you're not? Do you show up anyways?
1: No. What?
0: 631-301-1061. The reason I'm asking is because I say you do show up. And you know why? Because you were invited to the bridal shower.
1: Okay. And usually they do invite the women. Like, historically, you invite the women who are going to be at the wedding to the bridal shower, right?
0: Email reads, I was invited to a bridal shower, went in on a group gift, attended the shower with a friend. Now the wedding is approaching in a couple weeks. Still haven't gotten an invitation. Very curious as to what happened. I reached out to my friend and asked her if she received an invitation, and she did. She said, I'm sure you're supposed to get one. It probably just got lost. Then she texted me pictures of the info, of all the invite information, so I can go.
1: But that's not her place to do that.
0: Should I just assume my invite was lost in the mail and show up?
1: No.
0: I feel weird doing that, but I also think it's weird to invite someone to a bridal shower and then not invite them to the wedding.
1: I'm curious, though, the relationship between this person and the couple getting married.
0: Didn't say, but I'm assuming because it was a group gift, maybe it was like,
1: maybe she's like a distant coworker or friends. Like something like that. Because that doesn't mean that
0: cousin.
1: You're necessarily getting the wedding invite. It is a little peculiar.
0: It's
1: like,
0: very weird that you would invite somebody to a bridal shower and not the wedding.
1: I think that is bizarre, but you can't just show up if they're not, if they didn't invite you. That's like absurd.
0: I would show up.
1: But.
0: And then if they ask, be like, why wouldn't I be invited? I came to your bridal shower.
1: Yeah, but that's, you're making an assumption. And you know what happens when you assume?
0: 631-301-1061. I want to get over to Kelly. Would you go to the wedding?
5: Yeah, I wouldn't go.
0: You wouldn't go. I don't know.
5: Yeah.
1: I don't think you can, because then what if my issue is.
0: Who the hell invites somebody to a bridal shower, but not the wedding?
1: But then what if they did, and then you show up to the wedding and there's no spot for you?
0: How often are you sitting at the wedding anyways?
1: I mean, to eat dinner.
0: Just stand the whole time.
5: Yeah.
1: I don't know. That doesn't seem right.
5: Yeah.
0: I don't know. Do you agree though, if you're invited to a shower, you definitely are required to be at the wedding, no?
5: Absolutely.
0: Yeah. Does this happen? Do people invite people to a bridal shower and
1: I've
0: not
1: never heard of
0: the
1: this.
0: Wedding?
5: I've actually known somebody that was invited and not to the wedding.
0: Really?
1: That's wild.
5: Yeah.
0: And they
5: didn't go to the wedding.
0: Were they offended that they were invited to one and not the other?
5: Yes. Yes, they were.
0: I would be too. Did they ever bring it up with the person whose wedding it was?
5: I don't know if she did. Yeah.
0: Mm. Mm-mm-mm. All right. Well, hey, Kelly, thank you so much for the phone call. You have a great day, okay?
5: You too. Bye-bye.
1: I don't know how you could realistically bring it up, though, because
0: that's why you just show up at the wedding.
1: Yeah, but then you make the people feel bad.
0: Not and necessarily.
1: Also, but also, keep in mind, that couple getting married doesn't owe anyone a thing. Maybe in their head, the logic was, listen, I don't have space at the wedding. Maybe I want to, you know, have them as a formality.
0: Yeah, okay,
1: like,
0: but
1: you know,
0: here's
1: just
0: the thing.
1: To have them at
0: yep,
1: the...
0: Nope. Because,
1: yeah.
0: Because here's the thing. If you're going to do that, you need to make it known, gift not necessary. You don't invite somebody to your bridal shower with the anticipation of not inviting them to your wedding and be like, oh yeah, bring me a gift to my bridal shower. You ain't coming to my wedding.
1: Yeah, but
0: bring
1: nobody,
0: me a gift to the bridal shower.
1: But psych, nobody even says like, hey, bring me a gift to my bridal shower either. It's implied. It will always be implied.
0: Right, correct. It's assumed. So what you have to do is, if you're not planning on inviting this specific person to your wedding and you're going to invite them to your shower, you need to make it known that a gift is not necessary.
1: So you have to print up a separate thing just for that one person to be like, hey,
0: well,
1: sorry.
0: Hey, I want to get over to Rochelle on the other side of this. Rochelle says, happened to me. Wait till you hear how I got my revenge. We'll get to that, plus more of your calls. Show up at the wedding or not, 631-301-1061. Coming up.

0: Taylor, 812. It's 106.1 BLI Long Island's number one for all the hits. Psych and Alley Alley in the morning. If you're feeling the effects of a Long Island Railroad strike and your commute is a little different this morning, welcome to the show. Thank you for joining us. Hopefully you stick around for quite some time, even if the Long Island Railroad strike gets called off.
1: That's
0: and
1: true.
0: You go back to your normal commuting ways. Hopefully you stick around with us. We've got $1,000 to give somebody.
1: We do.
0: After 8:30, that keyword this hour?
1: Bag. B-A-G.
0: Got till 8:30. Plug in the keyword of bag, B-A-G, to the free 106.1 BLI app. Your chance to win. Coming up, more of your calls with our daily disaster. What happens when you're invited to a bridal shower, but you never got your wedding invite? Mm. Do you show up or do you not show up? Happened to one of our listeners. Rochelle wants to chime in, says, wait till you hear how I got my revenge for not being invited to the wedding.
1: Interesting.
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2: You're 106.1 BLI, Browns, Jeep, and Patchogue, Long Island traffic. Before we get back to the LIRR nonsense, I want to take you to Sunrise Highway westbound on the approach to the Oakdale Merge. Bad situation. Accident just past exit 48 Smithtown Avenue. It's off to the shoulder, but backups are killing you. Almost back to Vets Highway at this point. Try Montauk Highway instead. Stick with that. Now on to the mess in Nassau County from the strike. First, LIE heavy starting at Jericho Turnpike all the way to Shelter Rock Road and beyond. What did you expect? The northern state, not much better in that spot, so pick your poison, as the kids say. Southern state from 106 to Peninsula Boulevard. It is just a slog the entire way. Try Sunrise Highway instead. 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Matt Wolf, that's your 106.1 BLI, Browns, Jeep, and Patchogue, Long Island traffic.
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2: You're invited to somebody's bridal shower, right? And you go, you give a gift.
3: Right.
2: But then you think, wait, I never got my wedding invite. That's odd. Then your friend's like, Dad, probably just got lost in the mail. Mm-hmm. Here's the info to show up. Now, what do you do?
3: You can't do that.
2: You're invited to a shower, you get invited to the wedding.
3: It's like, but if the couple did not send the invitation, you can't just take the information from someone else and just decide to go. And also, you have to let them know you're coming. So how is she going to do that?
2: This happened to Rochelle, but she got revenge. We'll tell you about Rochelle in just a second. However, first, line three, what's up? Good morning.
4: Okay, number one, you know the groom or the bride. Uh-huh. Why don't you just call them and ask them? I'm gonna buy it.
2: Everybody say make them feel uncomfortable, but apparently that's a faux pas. You don't want to do that. You don't want to call and make things awkward and uncomfortable.
4: Wouldn't it be more awkward to show up and you're not really invited?
2: I don't think so.
3: I think that would be awkward as hell.
2: Because
3: yeah,
2: I don't think they would even know you're there. I've taken it from somebody that's gone through a wedding and I couldn't tell you in that moment in time who was there and who wasn't there.
4: Listen, I'm 84 years old and I've been to a lot of weddings.
2: Did you say you're 4 years old?
4: No, I was there. 84.
2: 84. Okay, I thought you said you're 4 years old.
3: I know, I heard that too.
2: You're incredibly well-spoken for a toddler.
4: Well, thank you.
2: You're welcome. Hey, thanks so much for the phone call. You have a great day.
4: Okay, love you. Bye.
2: Love you more.
3: Love you.
2: Let's get over to Nikki. Good morning, Nikki. What's up?
5: Well, first of all, I feel like you should make them feel uncomfortable. It's uncomfortable to invite somebody to your bridal shower and not invite them to the wedding.
2: Correct. Mm. And sometimes, by the way, it's not always the bride and or groom that invite people to the shower. It's sometimes the bridal party. If you're putting together a bridal shower invite list, you got to check with the bride that who you're inviting is invited to the wedding, right?
5: 100%.
3: That is actually an interesting point, because to play devil's advocate on what I was even saying, like, let's say the mom invited everybody. Like, how did you have that list? You had that list of people that you thought were going to be at the wedding.
2: Yeah. One of our listeners, Rochelle, hit us up and she said, this happened to me. I got invited to my friend's bridal shower, but not her wedding. Cut her a check for the bridal shower, fully expecting to go to the wedding. I wasn't invited to the wedding. I actually found out I wasn't going to the wedding, canceled the check I wrote for her at the shower.
3: Oh, that's not right either.
2: Haven't spoken to her since.
5: It's so tacky to not invite somebody to the wedding. I'm sorry.
2: And it's not like a birthday and a graduation. They're two separate things. This is something that's connected to the other thing. Like, the bridal shower and the wedding are connected parties. You got to assume if you're invited to one, you're going to the other, right?
3: It is odd. It's very odd to not invite.
2: I say show up. Forget asking them. Just show up.
5: True, because then you can make them feel awkward. And maybe they really wanted her there and it got lost.
2: Right. And it's very possible that the invite did get lost, by the way. Because think of how often you get somebody else's mail in your mailbox.
3: But then would they reach out and ask about their RSVP if they didn't RSVP?
2: Another good point. Yeah.
5: That's a good point.
2: But no, and thank you so much for the phone call. You have a great day. Here's the thing, though. Sometimes you don't always feel comfortable asking people because, like, for example, my cousin's getting married next month, and she's been texting me asking about my sister who has yet to RSVP. My sister just forgot.
3: Mm-hmm.
2: But I was like, oh, ask her. She's like, I felt really, really weird asking her, so I wanted to check in with you first.
3: But it's the same argument of the person who was invited to the bridal shower bringing it up to the couple.
2: The term wedding crasher exists for a reason. Crash that wedding. That's what I say.
3: No.
2: Worst case, you get thrown out. Oh no, I didn't get my subpar plate of chicken.
3: But that's the thing. You're always making the argument that people don't want to go to weddings anyway. So if you don't want to go to the wedding and spend more money on a wedding, it's kind of like, all right, why am I going to go anyway?
2: Yeah, I just feel like you shouldn't be invited to the shower if you're not going to the wedding. It's only fair. It's only right. You get invited to one. I mean,
3: we're on the same page about that. It is a little odd, but...
2: And why would you want somebody at the shower but not the wedding? It's more gifts for you if you invite them to the wedding, right? You'd assume.
3: But you're also paying more for the plates and all this. I don't know.
2: I say show up. Make life interesting. Let's see how it goes, you know? And document it if you do. We'd love to see the video. That's our Daily Disaster. We do it weekdays 6:05 and 8:05 here on Syke and Alley Alley in the Morning. Coming up, random facts.
3: What we got?
2: We've all purchased things digitally before, right?
3: Yeah. Yes.
2: Of course.
3: Amazon.
2: We do it all the time.
3: Right, like
2: music, movies, books.
3: Right.
2: Well, just so you know, you didn't really buy them. Might want to rethink your next digital purchase.
3: Okay.
2: I'll explain why next.

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1: They're all brought to you by the one, the only Dr. Stephen T. Greenberg. 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
2: Alrighty, Rue.
1: Ever bought music online, movies, books,
2: Digital
1: purchases? Might want to rethink that the next time you go to click buy. We'll get to that in just a second. However, first, y'all a bunch of sickos.
2: What happened?
1: 21% of people say they never lock the bathroom door, even when they have guests over.
2: That's weird.
1: That's weird
2: as hell. You're asking for someone to walk in on you.
1: That's exactly it.
2: Unless maybe there's a...
1: The exhibitionism
2: for every foot
1: in this country has gotten out of control.
2: Yeah.
1: Moving along here. A new poll asks, how safe do you believe people who go on cruise ships are from contracting serious illnesses?
2: Mm.
1: Only 4% of people said completely safe. 19% of people said completely unsafe.
2: So what about the rest of the people?
1: I don't know.
2: That's not a big number.
1: Yeah, sure.
2: And I will say, I've been on many a cruise. They keep it pretty safe.
1: So you think?
2: Yeah, no, so I know.
1: And somebody inhales rat poop and
2: ew.
1: There's an epidemic, pandemic. See the story about the guy that was supposed to be quarantined? They caught him out at a bar.
2: Yep. People don't learn. That's all.
1: We're going to learn today. Say that much. All right, moving along here. Your digital purchases. Ever think about what happens to them when you die?
2: When you die?
1: Yeah, like when you die.
2: Never really think about that.
1: Like, for example, the other night, I bought a movie on Prime.
2: Mm-hmm.
1: Cost me like $20.
2: Right.
1: So I own it now.
2: Yeah.
1: What happens to that movie when I die? Who gets it? Does it stay in my account? Does somebody get access to my files that I purchased? My books, my music, what happens to your whole catalog of Jonas Brothers music that you purchased?
2: Yeah.
1: When you die, where does that go?
2: Well, I bought those physical copies.
1: Okay. But you don't have it. You didn't purchase through your phone. You don't stream it. Really?
2: I don't listen to Jonas Brothers. I listen on Pandora.
1: Okay, but you've never purchased a Jonas Brothers album on like
2: digitally,
1: Apple Music or anything? Nothing, really?
2: Yeah.
1: So how do you listen in the car?
2: Through Pandora.
1: So you only listen to Jonas Brothers? Interesting, whatever.
2: Yeah.
1: The question I would like answered is, where is this going? Well, the question has been answered, and it goes nowhere. You don't legally own any of those things. You purchase them, but you don't own them. Most movies, books, and music you buy online, only licensed to you.
2: Mm.
1: Very difficult to release those to loved ones after you die, no matter how much proof your family provides.
2: Well, that's interesting.
1: Best bet, physical purchase.
2: My dad always tells me, like, any of those digital purchases, you really, don't own it. Because let's say your account, gets deleted or something. Mm-hmm. You don't own anything that was a part of that account. It's gone.
1: Doesn't stay with you.
2: It doesn't stay with you. Yeah. So
1: you might want to rethink those digital purchases next time.
2: Yeah. Okay.
1: Or just go to the library and pick the book up.
2: Yeah, just do what I do.
1: See, this is why we need to bring back CDs. Compact discs.
2: Yeah, that's what I do.
1: Need to come back. Because let's be honest, there are kids out there that don't know what compact discs are.
2: It's pretty embarrassing.
1: But let me tell you something. The sound quality, the production quality on CDs, so much better than anything you're going to get streaming.
2: Definitely.
1: Tell you that much. They need to make cars with CD players again.
2: Yep.
1: Those are your random facts. Noon weekdays, 7:25 and 8:25. Do with them what you will. Coming up, tickets for Kesha.
2: Mm-hmm.
1: And Tom Cruise is hooking up with who?
2: Oh, my God. I saw this.
1: 8:40. Stick around for that.
3: 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Browns, Jeep, and Patchogue. Long Island traffic. Long line of red on the maps and cameras. Nassau County is just getting pounded because of the LIRR.

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0: 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Kesha going to be at Jones Beach. June 8th, just a couple weeks away. I can't believe June is literally just like 2 weeks away.
1: Jones Beach concerts.
0: The Freedom Tour with Chromeo and Sizzy Rocket. 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Psych and Alley Alley in the morning, 106.1 BLI, Long Island's number one for all the hits. So Tom Cruise, weird guy, right?
1: Yeah.
0: I think we can all agree. Great actor, but weird guy. There's a rumor going around that he is now shacking up, hooking up with Pamela Anderson.
1: Wasn't she dating Liam Neeson?
0: Well,
1: or it was rumored that they were dating for the movie they were promoting or something?
0: Yeah, the rumor was that they were dating, but I think we all know it was for the purpose of promoting the Naked Gun movie that he was in, that the two of them were in.
1: Yeah, that thing looked weird.
0: But the fine, reliable folk over at the National Enquirer,
1: okay,
0: trusted publication that
1: right.
0: is, says Pam is making room for love in her life.
1: Okay.
0: And apparently, Tom might be interested.
1: All right.
0: When he saw her latest movie, The Last Showgirl, he reportedly called to congratulate her on the big comeback, which is odd because if you're not really close to that person or you've never really had any sort of relationship to call them.
1: Why would you call them?
0: To seek out their phone number.
1: Yeah.
0: And call them and congratulate them on their big comeback. It's one thing if you've had a relationship or a friendship in the past.
1: Maybe they have, though. Maybe a conspiracy. Maybe they're old lovers.
0: So here's the thing.
1: Rekindling anew.
0: Just 1 year ago, they were seen leaving the same New York City hotel.
1: Mm-hmm.
0: Not together, but moments apart.
1: I mean, this is all adding up to me.
0: Now, the movie was 2 years ago. That's when he had given her a phone call.
1: Okay.
0: They've been in touch ever since. And apparently an insider says that there is a spark between the two of them, whatever that means.
1: All right. Well, sparky spark.
0: By the way, Tom is 63 years old.
1: How old is she?
0: 58.
1: Okay.
0: They both look great.
1: Yeah.
0: I don't know. I just don't see
1: it. I thought she was older than him for some reason.
0: No.
1: All right.
0: I just don't see the two of them together. I don't get
1: it. Listen, I'm all for if you find love, that's super.
0: He's just so weird, though.
1: I know he's weird, but,
0: And so short.
1: There's a lot of weird people out there. Just look at us.
0: Weird short people, though.
1: Oh, that's true. We're weird tall people.
0: You think he wears lifts in his shoes?
1: Maybe.
0: He's a very short guy.
1: Short kings are in.
0: We've talked about this before, but Tom Cruise being short, but I don't think people realize how short, and then you get people that have met him, and they're like, wow, I did not realize he was as short
1: as
0: he is.
1: What's his actual height? Let's see.
0: I think he's like 5'6".
1: Tom Cruise height.
0: I think I'm like 5'9", 5'10".
1: He's 5'7", so he's one alley.
0: He's the size of you?
1: Yeah.
0: Yeah, it's short.
1: Is that short?
0: Not for you, but for him. It's short. For a man, that's short.
1: Oh.
0: 5'6", 5'7", I think would be tall for a girl, no?
1: I guess.
0: Maybe I'm crazy. I don't know.
1: I'm in the taller.
0: Anyways, congratulations to Tom and Pam.
1: If they're even together.
0: We're hooking it up. I mean, the last time she dated a Tom, we all know how that went.
1: Which Tom did she date?
0: Tommy Lee.
1: Oh, I don't know who that was.
0: He was married to him for a while.
1: Oh.
0: They had a tape and everything.
1: Oh.
0: You didn't know that?
1: No, I didn't.
0: She got a thing for Toms.
1: Oh, my God.
0: I think Tom Cruise is a little bit safer than Tommy Lee.
1: Well, we don't know.
0: And I don't know if I want to see that tape. 63 and 58. 20 years ago, maybe.
1: Yeah.
0: Now I think I'm good.
1: Okay.
0: There's other options at the buffet as far as...
1: All right, Psych. Thank you. Oh, no, we know what Psych does in his free time.
0: Wrinkly Tom Cruise and Pam Anderson. Anyways, all right, coming up 6 minutes, Alley Alley with what we need to know, what you got.
1: All right, so your Memorial Day barbecues are about to look different because of one menu item that is nasty as hell.
0: All right, that is on the way, 8:50. Ray now on BLI.

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1: I need to know.
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3: And it is all brought to you by College Hunks Hauling Junk and College Hunks Moving. So there's going to be something new at your Memorial Day barbecues this weekend. And this is pretty nasty, guys. I don't know how strongly people feel about this, but I feel very strong that it is gross.
4: Okay.
3: No nutritional value whatsoever.
4: Okay.
3: So we'll get to that in just a second. But speaking of Memorial Day, free parking at Jones Beach all Memorial Day, guys.
4: Nice.
3: Yeah, yeah. So get out there and enjoy. It is going to be like 60 degrees. Mm. But hey, free parking.
4: Yeah, what a turn of events with this weather, right?
3: Maybe it'll get warmer than we think, though.
4: No.
3: I mean, I'm hopeful.
4: 60 degrees is still nice in the spring.
3: But not beach weather.
4: Not Memorial Day weekend
3: weather.
4: Yeah,
3: not beach weather.
4: Yeah. And but to be honest with you, maybe I'm in the minority. I am not the kind of guy that wants to be at any beach on Memorial Day weekend.
3: Well, yeah, it's going to be
4: no, thank you.
3: Pretty crowded.
4: But maybe this would be the weekend to do it, actually. You get to the beach at, you know, 65.
3: Just put on some sweatpants.
4: Yeah.
3: That's the best way to go.
4: Wear a jacket.
3: Right, exactly.
4: Perhaps a parka.
3: Right.
4: A winter coat and hat, and you're good to go.
3: Great suggestions.
4: Yeah.
3: Also, this is cool. So K-pop Demon Hunters, for your kids who love it, they are going on a world tour. Oh. Now, if you're like, how is that possible? Because they're animated, little people.
4: Mm-hmm.
3: I don't exactly know how they're bringing it to life, but they're bringing a global concert phenomenon with that tour.
4: Well, yeah, but Huntrix is an actual group.
3: Well, yeah, but you mean like the voices of Huntrix?
4: Yeah, the people that sing in the movie.
3: Correct.
4: Are actual singers and performers. So it could be one of those things. Remember when they would do like the Game of Thrones orchestra with the scenes playing up on the screen and the orchestra would play? Maybe it's one of those deals.
3: They better not charge a lot of money for it.
4: Of course they're going to charge a lot of money for it.
3: They better not, though.
4: As long as
3: if there's no one on stage and it's just all digital, then they better not. They not be charging $200.
4: Oh, parents will pay for that.
3: I know they will, but they shouldn't.
4: People shouldn't do a lot of things.
3: That's true. But there's not too many details about it yet, but it is confirmed, and we'll be getting those tickets going on sale later this year. All right, so let's look ahead to Memorial Day. Because what do you usually put on the BBQ, Psych?
4: Burgers, dogs, chicken.
3: Right. The dogs is what I want to focus on.
4: Okay.
3: Hormel Foods is changing up the way we eat our hot dogs.
4: Is it Hormel or Hormel?
3: I thought it was Hormel.
4: Either way.
3: All right. This is gross. They are creating the spam dog.
4: Okay, what's wrong?
3: First of all, spam is
4: ham.
3: Gross. No, but it's so disgusting because it's so gelatinous.
4: You ever had it?
3: I have, and I wish that I had not. The fact that spam has passed these lips is not good. It's like... Why do you have to be like that?
4: I didn't say
3: Why
4: anything.
3: Why do you have to be like
4: I
3: that?
4: I didn't say anything.
3: Why do you have to do that?
4: No, but did you ever do like a slice of ham in the pan?
3: I love ham. I love ham in the pan.
4: Yeah.
3: But regular ham.
4: Yeah, but you put it in hot dog form and then you put
3: it on
4: the grill.
3: Like a little boar's head, chop it up, and put it on.
4: I guarantee you, if I were to get you a spam dog, put it on the grill in a bun with some ketchup and mustard and give it to you as if it was a regular hot dog.
3: It's like jelly-like.
4: No, it's not. It's
3: yes, it is. It's more gelatinous.
4: The gelatin in the can is what keeps it preserved. But you take the canned ham out of the can, you slice it, or you put it into dog form, and you're not even going to be able to tell the difference.
3: I don't do well with...
4: meat and cans.
3: Meat and cans.
4: Canned meat.
3: Right. Yes. Specifically that shaped can too. Mm. Something about it.
4: It's like an oval. Like a pointy oval.
3: Yeah. It's
4: weird.
3: Very like dog food like to me.
4: Yeah.
3: Like it just feels really gross. And
4: there are a lot of people though that can make you like really high quality
3: spam
4: meals with spam.
3: Even the name spam just seems like ugh.
4: Canned ham.
3: Yeah, no, it's not. It's not for me. But listen, if it's for you, then enjoy your gelatinous dogs.
4: I don't know why they didn't call it cam.
3: Cam?
4: Canned ham. Why would they call it? What's the spam?
3: I don't know. Spam sounds like it's like sprayed out. And,
4: I got lots of research for random packs. I got to figure out why they call it spam. Maybe it's something I'm missing that's completely obvious. But
3: just sounds gross to me. But there you go. Enjoy, everybody.
4: Spam dogs.
3: Yeah. I'm Allie Allie. That's all you need to know.
0: You're 106.1 BLI, Browns Jeep and Patchogue, Long Island traffic. Let's check that situation. Sunrise Highway westbound at the Oakdale Merge, where there was an accident at exit 48 earlier. That's been cleared out, but you still have residual delays going back to Johnson Avenue. Stick with Montauk Highway if you have to save some time. Now, the LIRR strike having a major effect on the roads. Nassau County, especially, LIE in the northern are just miserable, starting around Jericho Turnpike all the way into Points West and the Queens Line. And the southern state westbound, heavy now at New Highway. You're clear for a bit, but then you hit the brakes again at the Wantagh. Matt Wolf, that's your 106.1 BLI, Browns Jeep and Patchogue, Long Island traffic.
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1: It's all brought to you by College Hunks Hauling Junk and College Hunks Moving. Anthony on the phone to play. Anthony, what do you do for a living, bud?
2: I'm a stay-at-home dad.
3: I love that. You know what? Nice. The biggest job there is.
2: You know, love that. It's a lot of work, but I love it.
1: It is. Oh, boy. Wow. Yeah, that's a lot of work. Well, how old are they?
2: They just turned 13.
1: 13?
2: Yeah.
1: Wow. Okay. Wow. Boys or girls?
2: One of each.
3: Look at you.
1: You're going through it. All right. Well, I'm hoping I'm gonna really say a prayer here that you pick up $1,000. 10 questions, 60 seconds or less, general knowledge. You can pass should you need to. Allie's got the questions. I've got the timer. It begins after she has finished question one. Are you ready to play the $1,000 Minute to Win It, Anthony?
2: Let's try.
1: And away.
2: I wish I had my kids with me.
1: What's that?
2: I wish I had my kids with me. They're smarter than me.
1: Don't say that. Don't you say that. And away we go.
3: Give me one movie starring Anne Hathaway.
2: Devil Wears Prada.
3: How many bases are in baseball?
2: 3, but I don't know if home plate counts. I'm going to have to say, I guess I'll say 4.
3: Okay. The slogan, maybe she's born with it, is the slogan for what makeup company?
2: I don't know. Maybelline.
3: This breakfast cereal is represented by a toucan.
2: Fruit Loops.
3: 100 Acre Wood is the home to who?
2: Winnie the Pooh.
3: What is the longest American sitcom?
2: Friends.
3: This character is known as the boy who lived in both the book and movie series he belongs to.
2: God, pass.
3: How many stripes does the Adidas have? Adidas logo have in their logo?
2: 3.
3: This color appears on more national flags than any other.
1: Time.
3: All right.
1: You want to finish off that question, Allie?
3: Yeah, did you have a guess for that one? This color appears on more national flags than any other?
2: Red.
1: Red would be correct.
3: That would have been correct. Yep.
1: All right. Hey, Anthony, not too bad.
3: You're very smart.
1: I don't know if your kids would have helped you, but you did pretty good. Let's go through this. You were right about the bases. When Allie asked me that question, by the way, I had to do the research too, because I'm like, it's called home plate. It's not a base, but they do qualify it as a base. So 4 was correct.
2: And I'm a huge baseball fan.
1: Yeah, no, you got it. And I respect the fact that you thought about it the way I did, because that's a great, great point. Let's go through this here. What were some of the other ones? My system is all messed up here, Allie. I don't know what happened to my document. Hang on one second. Let me just undo this. I don't know what's happening here.
3: Literally, that same thing happened to me. So
1: we're trying to...
2: Just give me the 1,000 and be done with it.
1: Well, lucky for us, our system has started working again. There are 3 stripes in the Adidas logo. Not sure if you said that. Harry Potter was the movie series that Allie was referring to, and she said this character is known as the boy who lived. And yeah, red was correct on the color of more national flags than any other. Not $1,000 richer, but we're going to get you a dozen cupcakes courtesy of the Cakes out of Huntington. Did I miss one, Allie?
3: You did. The longest American sitcom was actually The Simpsons, not Friends, but great job.
1: Anthony.
2: Wait, what was the answer?
1: The Simpsons.
2: Oh, yeah, okay.
1: Still going now. All right, Anthony, you hang on a second, okay, buddy?
2: Thank you so much.
1: You're so welcome. We do the $1,000 Minute to Win It weekday morning, 7:40 and 9:10.
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1: 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For Oakdale, Oceanside, rest of the island, absolutely gorgeous weather again today. Yesterday, beautiful. Today, beautiful. More of the same. Sun high around 83. Tomorrow, more of the same. Sun 81. And things are going to get interesting as the week gets on, as we get closer to Memorial Day weekend. Some colder temperatures, rain in the forecast. But right now, we are living in the present. It is 75 at Long Island's number one for all the hits.

0: 9:30, it's 106.1 BLI, Long Island's number one for all the hits. Psych and Alley in the morning. Question for you.
1: Answer for you.
0: Why would somebody order a cake?
1: Because we love cake. Oh.
0: For the purpose of having the baker film them destroying it once it has been made?
1: Because they're an evil person.
0: I'll get to that and tell you more. This is Epic. 6 minutes.

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1: Like reggae?
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1: Or a sea shanty?
0: If that's your thing.
1: Or pirate metal.
0: This boat trip is going to be interesting.
1: Don't you love it? Oh, it's so good!
0: It feels good to be Boatu. 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

0: 106.1 BLI, Long Island's number one for all the hits, Psych and Alley Alley in the morning. Why would you order a birthday cake only to then have the baker who baked it, by the way, $600 birthday cake.
1: Wow.
0: Have the baker then destroy it. Well, there's a good reason. Let's take a listen to this. Julie Fredella is a baker in Louisiana who got a huge order for a big-ass birthday cake a few months ago. And Julie was asked to do something that she never, ever thought she would be asked to
2: do. My client found out her boyfriend cheated on her the same day she was supposed to come pick up this big cake for him. She asked me, instead of picking up, can I smash it for her and send her a video? I told her, we gonna do one better. This is the video I sent her to send him. Jonathan, it's Julie with the Sweet Hustle. Just want to wish you a happy birthday. I had so much fun making this cake for your party tonight. It's just one thing I don't like. Cheaters, Jonathan. We don't like cheaters. Maybe I thought I was Angela Bassett. If I could have filmed a walk-off and the cake exploded, that would have been everything I needed. Moral of the story, stop playing with people, okay?
0: She set the cake on fire.
1: Yeah.
0: Could you imagine being a baker?
1: Uh-huh. Working so hard on this cake.
0: And the customer's
1: and
0: like,
1: setting it on fire.
0: Can you destroy it and film it for me?
1: Listen, you know what? I understand. I understand that level of petty. I do. But why not just keep his cake and eat it all yourself? Mm. That's the ultimate revenge, is you don't get to have the delicious cake.
0: Yeah, it was too late to cancel the cake.
1: Mm-hmm.
0: So she said she'd be willing to pay an extra $100. So she paid $700.
1: She paid extra seven. She paid an extra. She paid a. Jeez. She paid $700 and then destroyed it.
0: 75 people, by the way. See, to me, it's kind of, I get what you're doing, and it's funny.
1: I would have just eaten the cake.
0: But one, Jonathan, her boyfriend, doesn't care.
1: Right.
0: It's not like he's like, no, my cake that I was going to

0: eat at the party that was canceled.
1: Right.
0: Two, there's so many hungry people out there. You could have fed so many people with that cake.
1: That's true.
0: But,
1: I would have just eaten the cake. I think that's the ultimate revenge, is you don't get any of it.
0: I mean, that's just messed up. $700 cake just to burn it.
1: Yeah, that is pretty crazy.
0: What a waste.
1: And then that person made bank, like, because they, you know, made the cake, but then they also got the extra $100 just to burn it.
0: I mean,
1: I wouldn't turn that down either.
0: There could be a business opportunity, burnt cakes, where you just have somebody make a cake for somebody mm-hmm. that you know is maybe cheating or doing something.
1: No, but that's such a waste of food. That's such a waste of food.
0: I agree,
1: like,
0: but
1: that.
0: Hey, you know what?
1: There's enough people who are hungry in this country.
0: I don't disagree with you. But imagine if she went one step further and then announced, like, at the birthday that she knew he was cheating on her.
1: Oh, that's rough. I've seen people do things like that.
0: And she set the cake on fire.
1: Yeah, I don't know
0: about
1: that.
0: And him on fire, too.
1: Oh, okay.
0: Did that go too far?
1: Yeah, we don't condone
0: okay,
1: that.
0: Anyways. Yeah, lesson to be learned. Don't cheat.
1: Yeah.
0: Girls and guys, please, all right?
1: Yes, definitely.
0: All right, new music from Justin Bieber now on BLI. Speed Demon. Psych and Alley Alley in the morning.

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1: So can you come pick up your clothes at
0: the... More hits coming up.
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0: 9:53, 7 minutes away from Allie giving you another $1,000 keyword.
1: That's right. I'm ready to go.
0: Psych and Allie, Allie, pay your bills.
2: Get out of here, man.
0: We're doing that out the door back tomorrow live at 6. I can't believe Memorial Day is 1 week from today.
1: I know. Crazy sauce,
0: what the hell
1: happened? The year just went on.
0: Dude.
1: As it does.
0: We're like 2 weeks away from being halfway done with 2026. Well, that's not
1: honestly,
0: true.
1: Honestly, though, I'm fine with it.
0: It's crazy.
1: Yeah, but I'm fine with it.
0: Who knows what else is going to happen before the year is up?
1: Oh,
0: got
1: great.
0: A Long Island Railroad strike.
1: Yep.
0: You think this will be fixed by tomorrow?
1: I don't know. I'm going to go with no.
0: I'm going to bet no.
1: I'm going to go with no.
0: Yeah. Godspeed, everybody. Yeah. Say what you got to say, Allie.
1: Everybody have a wonderful day today, as always, and don't be dumb. Come on.
0: Set the tone.
1: Set the tone on Monday.
0: Why do I have to remind you about saying set the tone?
1: No, it's not that I have to say reminded.
0: All right. Congratulations, by the way, to Derek Caldell. He picked up $1,000 at 8 o'clock with our keyword of bag.
1: Yes, Derek.
0: Allie's got another keyword for you in 6 minutes. Enjoy your day. Talk to y'all tomorrow.

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1: Ah, yes, my favorite word. 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L-O-V-E. That's your keyword to win $1,000. Love. L-O-V-E. Just enter it right now in the 106.1

Would you love to win $1,000? Because I know I would. I just might. Psych and Ally Ally, pay your bills with the keyword of love. L-O-V-E. Like, Ally Ally is in love with Joe Jonas. Actually, I plan on being his second wife. Yeah, we just had to get through the first one, and then we're right where we're supposed to be. Love, L-O-V-E. 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
1: Already the song of the summer, and hey, we haven't even gotten there yet, but it sure has felt like summer. 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

Okay, so fun fact, in high school, I was in marching band, and we played that song in our marching band performance at Hofstra University. True story. Shout out to the class of 2015, Comac High School. What's up? Right now, 106 minutes of commercial-free music rolls on with Olivia Rodrigo and Drop Dead. 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

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Harry Styles kicked off his show, the Together Tour, just the other day. 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
2: 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Now I've been known to play a mean laser tag game, so you need to get here and it is game on, my friends. Got over 85 games and activities going on here right now. We are at the Tanger Outlets, 1150 The Arches Circle in Deer Park for the grand opening again of Main Event. I'm going to be hanging out here until noon, so grab your friends. Come on down. Oh, and also for all the foodies out there like me, I have to mention that they have an in-center restaurant that is combining not only great food, but also time with your friends and family. We all know that it can be very limited. 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I'm not going to give it all away. You're just going to have to come down and see for yourself. Maybe we'll split it. I don't know. Again, I'm going to be here till noon. The Tanger Outlets in Deer Park for the grand opening of the Main Event. Hope to see you soon. Hey, Long Island, it is Kat. I am hanging out today at Main Event Deer Park. It is officially open. I'm going to be hanging here until noon for the official grand opening today. Let me just tell you, this place is absolutely amazing. Now, we're talking laser tag, arcade games, billiards, virtual reality, and literally over 85 games and activities all under one roof. Now, honestly, this is the perfect spot for family nights, date nights, birthday parties, or honestly, just hanging out with friends. And let's talk about the food. I am a foodie, so you know I'm going to talk about this. Way beyond your typical arcade snacks, Main Event has a full chef-inspired menu with burgers, wings, pizzas, desserts, more, all you can eat and play and make memories all in one place. 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Yes, one entire year. 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The address, 1150 Arches Circle in Deer Park. Going to be hanging out until noon. Hope to see you soon.
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106.1 BLI, Long Island's number one for all the hits, in the middle of 106 minutes commercial-free music. Now, if you got those Memorial Day plans, planning on heading out to Jones Beach, gonna save some moolah on the parking because it's free parking all Memorial Day weekend. Now you just gotta fight the weather. Maybe bundle up some sweatpants for your journey to Jones Beach this weekend. 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

101 BLI, Long Island's number one for all the hits. You're hanging out with Ali Ali 10 to 3. I'm kind of a little PO'd about what I'm hearing from Miley Cyrus, or more so what I'm not hearing. She was asked if there was going to be a Hannah Montana reboot, and she played it coy. Now, the issue I have here is when celebrities play it coy, you know they're hiding something. If there is another Hannah Montana reboot, I will boycott it to the fullest. There will only be one Hannah.

I'm 106.1 BLI. It was so cute. Her and Travis Kelce were leaving a wedding in New York City this weekend, and Travis gave her his massive jacket on the way out. This woman was swallowed whole by this suit jacket. And I was like, oh, may that love attack us all.

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10: And here's your BLI weather from the Islandwide Weather Desk. We have been hashtag blessed for this Monday. A high of 77 and sunny skies, setting the tone for the rest of our week because it is looking pretty damn beautiful the rest of the week as well. So can't complain. 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
1: Long Island weather. And here's your BLI weather from the island-wide weather desk. It is gorgeous out there, guys. Sunny and a high of 77. I am fully planning to go picnic mode the next few days. 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
1: Isn't it funny how some fans just get to run into their favorite celebrities? 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Like, that just never happens where you run into your favorite person at the supermarket. I have to pay $200 to go meet my favorite people and pretend like I ran into them, like it's not weird. Justin, now, this is Speed D.

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Is it weird to be emotional when your Disney Channel favorites start getting pregnant and having kids? Like Dylan Sprouse from Sweet Life of Zach and Cody, he and his wife announced that they'll be having a baby. And then also, Bradley Perry, who was on Good Luck Charlie as Gabe Duncan, he announced that he's having a kid and he's married to DJ Tanner's daughter. So DJ Tanner's officially going to be a grandma. I can't keep up with the emotions.

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You're hanging out with Ali Ali, 10 to 3. So this is cool. Olivia Rodrigo, we are almost, we're less than a month away from getting her brand new album. And you can buy it first at Looney Tunes in West Babylon. They are having a midnight sale on June 11th. 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
0: Deer Park, Selden, rest of the island. Here's your BLI weather from the island-wide weather desk. Guys, it's hot out there. Sweet. It's basically Joe Jonas just in weather form. I love to see it. It's high of 77 today and sunny. I mean, perfect way to kick off your week. 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

$1,000 is just around the corner, so don't you dare forget that we're giving that away. 2 p.m. is your next chance to get your hands on a grand. 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Psych and Ally Ally, pay your bills. That's coming up, like I said, 2 p.m., your next keyword on 106.1 BLI.

Sabrina Carpenter. You would think that she has no firsts left in her, but that's not true. Sabrina Carpenter just debuted on one Billboard chart that she's never been on before. Hot Dance and Pop Songs chart at number 7 for her song with Madonna, Bring Your Love. So congrats to her. It's 106.1 BLI, Long Island's number 1 for all the hits. You're hanging out with Ali, 10 to 3. Right now, we got Bruno Mars and Risk It All. For just

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0: Will my summer people please stand up, because it is finally our time to shine. Your BLI island-wide weather. We've got 77 today and sunny all day for your Monday. 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

alive. You're hanging out with Allie Allie 10 to 3. And tomorrow morning on Psych and Allie Allie in the morning, we're hooking you up with not only tickets to see Charlie Puth, but also tickets to see Kesha. These concerts are happening in just a few weeks. And one of them, by the way, at Long Island's best venue, Jones Beach Theater. Iconic. It all starts 6 a.m. with Psych and Allie Allie in the morning.

106.1 BLI, Long Island's number one for all the hits. Hanging out with Allie Allie 10 to 3. Now, what I like to do is help out when it comes to debates, right? So if you were part of the lifelong debate of where you should keep your ketchup, professionals are now saying ketchup does not belong in the refrigerator. And I cannot agree more. I feel like when ketchup is out on the counter, it hits so much better. Lukewarm ketchup is where it's at. I'll die on that hill.

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It's BLI. You're hanging out with Allie. Allie, 10 to 3, but I am on out of here. Kat will take you through, hopefully, the rest of your commute. Hopefully, it's not too long today. 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

It's number one for all the hits. What's going on? It's Kat. It was such a fun day so far. I got to hang out at Main Event in Deer Park at their grand opening. Got to meet so many of you. It's an awesome day. Got the full recap for you. 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
0: Well, it looks like summer is in full effect through midweek this week, and that's kind of when the bad news comes into play. There's going to be some strong afternoon thunderstorms on Wednesday associated with a little bit of a cold front. Looking at some 66 degrees heading into Memorial Day weekend. Tonight, going to be dropping down to 61. Right now, about 82 on Long Island's number one for all the hits, all sponsored by our friends, the Puma Log Crew.

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1: 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He's kind of addressing the public scrutiny about his mental health, and this song is called Speed Demon, now on BLI.

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96.1, Violeta the Guy Lins, number one for all the hits. What's going on? It's Kat. Ariana Grande killing it this year, coming out with a new album July 31st. It's going to be called Petal. And she is saying that this album is her IDGAF album. Now, if you don't know what the acronym for that is, I'm going to just leave this here. Let you try and sound it out and figure it out for yourself. Going to give you some Bruno Mars style. This is this new song. It's called Risk It All. Now on Real Life. Just a

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0: 106.1 BLI, Browns, Jeep, and Patchogue, Long Island traffic. Let the afternoon haul begin. Day three of the LIRR strike. That's still in effect, by the way. We will update you on any developments here and at WBLI.com. Let's get to the LIE disabled vehicle causing issues westbound at exit 53. Yep, that's the Sagta Coast. I hope they get this cleared out before things pick up more this afternoon. Northern State eastbound, Nassau County, starting to get hectic now just over the Nassau-Queens line. As expected, extra volume today with the strike. Southern State westbound, also heavy from Peninsula Boulevard to New Bridge Road. Maybe get to Sunrise Highway now before it gets worse, and you know it will. I'm Matt Wolf. That's your 106.1 BLI Browns, Jeep, and Patchogue, Long Island traffic.
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0: the BLI 4 o'clock fan fave countdown, where Long Island raves about their faves. Let's get the countdown started.
1: What's going on? It's Kat. We are starting things off with Ray, who is also being considered to be the singer for the next theme song for the 007 Bond movie. She is going up against Olivia Dean, which ironically also may or may not be on this countdown as well. We're going to kick things off now with Where Is My Husband? Now on BLI.
0: Number five.

0: mom. We're looking at baby registry items for me. Now, I got to say, my mind is just blown by all of the options you could pick for nowadays. The biggest thing that I am undecided about is a high chair. Now, there are some that have wheels, and my mom is really insisting on me getting one with wheels. I don't know if it's necessary. They're not as cute as the ones that don't have wheels. I don't know. Hit me up and let me know your thoughts on the Free 106.1 BLI app, by the way, because we need a tiebreaker here.
1: Number three.
0: Maybe it'll be Tame Impala and Jenny with Dracula on BLI.

0: 106.1 BLI, Browns, Jeep, in Patchogue, Long Island traffic. No matter what, heading eastbound where area are, expect some extra heavy stuff with the LIRR strike and people just trying to get home today from it. Spots like the eastbound Southern State loaded up from Hempstead Lake all the way out to Broadway in Massapequa, and just getting worse. Might be time to do the Sunrise Highway thing. Move it down there. You're doing all right. LIE eastbound at 110. That's pretty heavy, as well as the service road, so have patience there. You do get better once you're past Half Hollow Road. Northern State, that's a little better in that stretch, but also showing pickup at 110. I'm Matt Wolf. That's your 106.1 BLI, Browns, Jeep, and Patchogue, Long Island traffic.
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0: It's Kat. It is time to kick off the top spot on the countdown. Now, Olivia Rodrigo sharing she feels a little homesick in the beginning of her tour. She said the first 10 shows are really tough on her, but if Olivia is serving anxious, somehow you know she's going to make it cool.
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15: Your 106.1 BLI, Browns, Jeep Inn, Patchogue, Long Island traffic slowdowns on the Meadowbrook Parkway southbound as you approach Stewart Avenue thanks to a disabled vehicle coming off the exit ramp. Around Hempstead Turnpike, watch out for that. You're clear from there down to the southern state, but once you're there, ooh, not pretty. Eastbound delays all the way to the Bethpage Parkway. You can thank this LIRR strike in part for all of this. Problems, too, on Sunrise Highway. Oakdale Merge crash between Comac Road and Exit 46 has the right shoulder out. Big delays there, try Montauk Highway instead. 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Browns, Jeep, and Patchogue, Long Island traffic.
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1: Nocon spent his third week at number one on Billboard's Hot 100. 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

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That's a

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1: Kat, it is that time for you to possibly get a little richer on that keyword for you now. It is cool. I will spell it for you. COOL. Not so cool out today. Starting to feel like summer. Got to get that word in to the free 106.1 BLI app by 30 minutes past the hour for your chance at $1,000. Again, that keyword is cool. Get it in now. Good luck.

She's right. It really is so easy to enter that keyword in the Free 106.1 VLI app. If you missed it, add 5. Got it for you again right now. The keyword is cool. COOL. 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

0: Your 106.1 BLI, Browns, Jeep, and Patchogue, Long Island traffic. That mess on Sunrise Highway, eastbound Oakdale Merge. The accident has been moved out of the way, but of course there are delays going back to Comac Road still. I'm advising Montauk Highway in the meantime for the workaround. Now, eastbound LIE, no question the LIRR strike having an effect, especially in Nassau County, where it is ridiculously slow there. We're talking like 5 miles per hour at Shelter Rock Road. The Northern State Parkway is a little bit better, but also heavy too. Be warned. Side to Coast Parkway, you are busy too. Southbound off the LIE, you improve after G Road. 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I'm Matt Wolf. That's your 106.1 BLI, Browns, Jeep, in Patchogue, Long Island traffic.
1: Taking a look at Coram, Port Jeff, and the rest of the island from the BLI Island-Wide Weather Desk. Looks like summer's going to be in full effect through midweek, but that's kind of where the bad news comes into play. I hate to break it to you, but there's going to be some strong PM thunderstorms on Wednesday that's also going to be bringing in a cold front heading into Labor Day weekend. Tomorrow, we're seeing partly cloudy, some sun, high 75. It's about 82 right now on Long Island's number one. 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

So it is no wonder why Harry Styles has been running so much. He has been training for this giant stage. His Together Together tour kicked off in Amsterdam. The stage is massive. There's literally heels. And the good part is, if you're in the far 100s, you're going to get a really close view of him because he's spreading himself all over Madison Square Garden. So get ready.

106.1, the Atlantic Islands number one for all the hits. It's Kat. So we know nostalgia makes us feel all warm and fuzzy inside after The Devil Wears Prada 2. We need a little more Anne Hathaway in our lives, and that is why I'm so excited that The Princess Diaries 3 is being filmed around Anne Hathaway's Mia character as a fully grown queen. She is not a lost princess trying to find her way. Love the message.

0: if this makes sense, but you're my hallelujah. 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
1: What's up? It's Somber.
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0: LIRR might be a little bit of a sore subject right now with this strike and everything. Of course, everything we know up at WBLI.com will keep you updated. But it brings me to lighter days when AJ McLean from the Backstreet Boys took the Long Island Railroad here to the station. And now is our moment to remember, while we're so annoyed with it right now, that there was once a Backstreet Boy on it.
1: Thanks for coming by.
2: Thanks for having me.
1: So excited.
2: I got to take the train.
1: I am never going to be over the fact that you took the LIRR willingly today.
2: The LIRR, that's what we're going to call it, LIRR.
0: I mean, when I first heard it, I was like, is he sure? Did he really think this one through?
2: I mean, I've done pretty much everything there is transportation-wise in the city. I finally did a true subway trip to Brooklyn because I'm a massive sneakerhead. And there's really good sneaker shops in Brooklyn.
1: Yes.
2: So I was with my family and I'm like, we're going to go to Brooklyn and we're going to take the subway. Like, today, taking the train.
1: Well, you're a Long Islander today. You have to go stop and get a bagel on your way back. Just because.
2: Why not? For just the

0: Your 106.1 BLI, Brown's Jeep and Patchogue, Long Island traffic, just a big old line of red on most points now. Eastbound, people making their way home without the LIRR, just adding to the fun, especially Nassau County. LIE eastbound feeling the brunt at Jericho Turnpike. It improves a little bit, but then you hit the brakes again at 110. The Meadowbrook Parkway heavy to the southern state. Maybe try the Wantagh Parkway instead. And the eastbound southern state, yeah, that's nothing to get excited about. I mean, when is it really? Heavy, like all the way out to the Seaford Oyster Bay. 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
1: So believers across the globe are saying that this song off Swag 2 is paying homage to the King of Pop himself, Michael Jackson, because Michael Jackson has the song with the exact same name from 1987, The Bad album. It is even a very similar vibe when you listen to the production. The whole song is very less likely a random coincidence and more so a tribute. See for yourself.

So if you are a chronic overthinker like me, I would say $1,000 will definitely pay for at least three things that are keeping you up at night. Not your next chance to win $1,000 coming up 8 a.m. tomorrow morning. Yeah.

0: You're 106.1 BLI, Browns, Jeep, and Patchogue, Long Island traffic. It is not letting up eastbound Southern State out to the Seaford Oyster Bay. Pretty heavy, all this extra volume coming from the LIRR strike. People just trying to make their way home. The good news is you improve once you're past the parkway. Meadowbrook and the Wantagh showing signs of easing out as well. The LIE also improving eastbound past the Sag to Coast. And at the Sag, you are still kind of heavy southbound off the LIE. 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Matt Wolf, that's your 106.1 BLI Browns Jeep in Patchogue, Long Island traffic.
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22: Take a look across Long Island, Smithtown, Latterville, and the rest of the island from the BLI Island-wide Weather Desk. Could be dropping down to 61 degrees tonight. Going to be a little bit cooler than it was today. Partly cloudy, but mostly sun right now. We're at about 81 on the Guidelines number one for all the hits, all sponsored by our friends.

Taylor Swift taking over New York City for the past week, wearing all white Stella McCartney ensembles. By the way, looks like a very, very big gown was delivered to her doorstep. I got the whole story for you up at WBLLive.com. I am feeling very sus about

0: 106.1 BLI, Browns, Jeep in Patchogue, Long Island traffic. Still a bit heavier than normal with the LIE in the northern state in Nassau County, thanks to the spillover effects with the LIRR strike. But it is starting to feel a little bit more like the normal commute at this point. LIE still sticky at Shelter Rock Road. You do get much better once you're past Glen Cove Road. In fact, it opens up wide. Northern state opens up too after the Meadowbrook interchange. Southern state still the same. Unfortunately, between Newbridge Road out to Wantagh Avenue, you do improve after that. The LIRR strike still going on. If anything changes, we will get you details here and at WBLI.com. Matt Wolf, that's your 106.1 BLI Browns Jeep and Patchogue, Long Island traffic.
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For all the hits, it's Danielle. Happy Monday. We are fighting off those Monday blues together with some good music. I have new songs from Gracie Abrams, Sabrina Carpenter, and we're

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